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It's time for you to win your way into Q102's Beach Tour. It's Nico, so welcome to the night show, commercial free. Thanks for taking the ride with me. This hour's keyword is Jeep. 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Keyword Jeep. 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We're going down the shore. The only place bringing you more, Q102's Beach Tour with Nelly, your boy Nico, oh so DJing, hitting the ones and twos, bringing the sound of the city down the expressway. 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
1: Top of the fourth for the Fightins on the road in Toronto. The six, it's Nico. So the night show on Philly's number one hit music station with that brand new Teddy Swims, Mr. Know-It-All. We just gave out that key word for Q102's Beach Tour. It's Talk Back Tuesday. If you want to win your way in, sit tight in just a few songs. That keyword coming back around.

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2: This next record, hold on, man. I can't ruin the intro. I can't ruin it. Can't do it. Woo! Yes, sir. Like opening a fresh can of soda. Fresh. It is Dracula, Tame Impala, Janie with Nico. So the night show on Philly's number one hit music station, Q102. Sounds of the summertime. Hit it.

48 hours from this very moment, we are restoring the power to the party people, taking the night show with Nico Oso on the road, live from the lanes, Brooklyn Bowl, what up, Red Bull on the check-in, half price bowling, all ages, 6 to 10 p.m. Thursday night. It's time to get right with Nico Oso. I'm super excited about this. I'm super excited about today as well. Talk Back Tuesday. Keyword, J-E-E-P. Jeep. Yes, sir. Shout out to all the rubber duckies in the front moving around when you hit the potholes in Fishtown. 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Keyword Jeep. You'll be seeing Nelly down the shore. Seaport Pier, July 30th for Q102's Beach Tour.

0: Last chance at this hour's keyword Jeep. If you're driving in one with the rubber duckies, then these tickets are meant for you. Q102's Beach Store is back July 30th, Seaport Pier, with Nelly performing the hits. This is going to be a throwback Thursday of the century. You want to go? I'll let you know how to win. Open up that iHeartRadio app. It's Talk Back Tuesday, so you got to talk for these tickets. Leave us a voice note using the keyword Jeep. J-E-E-P, you'll be automatically in the running. I'm checking this out right now. A few people entered last hour, this hour. It's going to be tough. A new keyword on the other side of this with the need to know information. It's Nico Oso taking the show to the party people. Power restored this Thursday and every Thursday until June 9th or July 9th. Brooklyn Bowl, Red Bull, Live Nation, and Q102 powering up, teaming together. To perform the Avengers of Good Times. Live from the lanes, half-price bowling. I repeat, half-price bowling. Whatever you thought you were going to pay, half that. Cut it in half. That's amazing. You could bowl twice, or you can maybe bowl half a game. Wow. Now we're really saving money. You can't do that. But Brooklyn Bowl, the place to be. All ages. All ages. That means you kids sitting in the back of the car waiting for summer vacation. How we doing, teachers? I see you, first responders, Uber drivers, Lyft drivers. This party's going till 10 p.m. on Thursdays. That means you could stop early and park the car. Bring your passengers in. Brooklyn Bowl, come have a good time with us. Put a face to the name on Instagram, N-I-C-O-O-S-O Music. 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

Oh, you can feel it in the air. FIFA World Cup action, my footy fans. What's good? Your boy Nico Oso just dropped that mix on my Instagram, N-I-C-O-O-S-O Music. If you want to hear nothing but the hits that make you feel like you're down at the Philadelphia Stadium. It's going down in this town just days away from major must-see primetime TV FIFA World Cup. I'll be down there DJing June 14th, June 27th, and the round of 16 elimination game July 4th for the country's birthday. Anybody headed down there? Maybe if you're going to watch some games down at the Subaru Park, hit me up. N-I-C-O-O-S-O Music, Q102 Philly. Let's link, let's connect, and let's have a good time.

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2: 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It's Seaport. 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
2: If you're driving down the expressway right now, you're exactly where you need to be. Thanks for taking the ride with me, Nico. So it's the night show on Q102. One Republic, Need Your Love on Philly's number one hit music station. You might read this on one of the murals. One Philly, a united city with love. Right on the side over there, the Schuylkill Expressway, where the traffic jams up because everyone's trying to read this thing. What's on here?

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1: Ariana Grande up next with Hate That I Made You Love Me on Philly's number one hit music station, Q102. That's exactly what you're going to say about the Brooklyn Bowl. Man, that guy Nico made us come down here. Now we can't leave. Each and every Thursday, live from the lanes, it's at Brooklyn Bowl, the night show with Nico Oso, taking the party to the people where it belongs. Starting this Thursday, all ages, half-price bowling.

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1: Is it just me, or does it cost a lot more to just wake up and walk outside? The summertime here in the city, I mean, come on. Meals are up to, like, I don't know, $25 for a Chipotle bowl. It's crazy. Crazy in the streets. We're giving away $250K in the USA. That's $2,500 four times a day tomorrow morning. Wake it up with Elvis Duran and the Q102 morning show. It's so expensive, man. We can't even go to the opera anymore. We're bringing the symphony to you in your car wherever you are. It's Click Clack Symphony from Ray and Hans Zimmer on Philly's number one hit music station, Q102. Gas is expensive. You might as well enjoy the ride.

She'll be alright. No riding shining all midnight. She will save herself this time. And in fact, tonight, she did confirm. The cold never lasts, my darling. It just teaches the heart

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drop dead. The need to know information coming from Nico Oso. It's the night show on Q102. Now, where can we go that's free, that's cheap, or affordable? Well, right down by the water, the Delaware River. Look at me. I went to school. We have Latin night. We also have live and local concert series, and we also have Friday night jazz. Friday night jazz series, all happening at Spruce Street Harbor Park. All of that is free 99, ladies and gentlemen. Don't forget this Thursday, half price bowling with Nico Oso, taking the night show on the road live from the lanes. That means around this time, you could join us for half price bowling. And, you know, it's a cool Thursday night hangout to get your weekend started. All ages 6 to 10 p.m.

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1: BTS with Swim on Philly's number one hit music station, Q102. Did you know that they are going to be at the iHeartRadio Music Festival with Cardi B, the Goo Goo Dolls, and Snoop D-O-double-G? Can you imagine Snoop? Oh my goodness. In the Swim music video. What are you doing, Snoop? Swim.

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2: 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Welcome back to the night show. It's Nico. So on Q102 with another keyword, your last keyword. If you want to win your way in, it's Talk Back Tuesday. We got Nelly tickets on the line. Keyword dream. Just the dream. He's going to be performing that July 30th. Seaport Pier. 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
2: It's Teddy Swims up next with Mr. Know-It-All on Philly's number one hit music station, Q102. Nico, so Mr. Can't Wait Till the Sixers Come Back, but I keep watching the NBA Finals. I have to. I'm a basketball fan, and I like good basketball. Wembanyama and the Spurs versus the New York Knicks. They almost had that game three, but Wembanyama taking over. Alien time.

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1: Travis, Taylor, and Nico. So at the big wedding in the Big Apple, July 3rd, the countdown is on, less than a month. It's Elizabeth Taylor on Philly's number one hit music station, Q102. We're going to find out all about these details, the guest list, as we get closer. But I saw something. Can you explain this to me? This Holly Humberstone doesn't expect to be invited to the wedding. She was apparently her opener for the Eras Tour and is waiting on her invitation and has not received anything. Well, that makes two of us. Holly Humberstone.

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1: What's up? It's the new hit list. I'm Crystal Rosas. Okay, I did know that Harry Styles had a residency in New York City this summer, but I actually didn't realize that that was the only place he is allegedly gonna perform in the United States. So that's why everyone's been trying to flock to New York. Do you plan on going? Here's American Girls.

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1: 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What's good, bestie? It's the new hit list. You know what we do here at this hour. 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
2: ¿Qué pasa? It's the new hit list on everything. I'm at La Crystal Rosas. Who are you supporting for the World Cup? I'm going to be taking on, well, not taking on, but supporting Mexico. Those are my roots. Niall Horan, he says, yep, he's definitely rooting on Scotland. New music, Niall Horan, Dinner Party.

0: Philly's number one hit music station, Q102. It's the new hit list, Monsta X. Well, their members love to join in these reality funny shows. One of them just jumped onto bed dating on Love Lab. Here's Monsta X,
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1: Hey, Crystal. My name's Jules. Just wanted to say thank you for providing us with the new hit list. It's so good to come home, unwind, relax, and listen to some fun music and some good tunes. Love tuning into you. Keep it going. Thanks for what you give to us, and we love you. Bye.
0: 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Thank you for that sweet message. More on the way. We got some Ray, Alex Warren, so keep it locked right here.
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1: 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Did you know?

She'll be alright. No riding shining arm at night. She will save herself this time. And in fact, tonight, she did confirm. The cold never lasts, my darling. It just teaches the heart how to burn.

Q102, Philly's number one hit music station. I really appreciate you for always hanging out on the new hit list. I know you're so busy, so it means a lot. I'm back tomorrow night. Till then, at La Crystal Rosas. There's more on the way. Here's Alex Warren, Fever Dream.

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0: Q102, Philly's number one hit music station. What up? It's the V Bros. Mikey V alongside my big bro, Frankie V and Gianna.
1: If you ever get stuck in an awkward conversation, there's a way to get out of it.
0: And I use this little trick all the time. It works every time. Mm-hmm. Excited to share this with you next. Mm-hmm.

She'll be alright. No riding shining all midnight. She will save herself this time. And in fact tonight, she did confirm. The cold never lasts, my darling. It just teaches the heart how to

0: Philly's number one hit music station, Q102, is the V Bros, Mikey V, with my big bro, Frankie V, and our bestie, Gianna. Angela, I read something today, and all I could think of is Mikey V as I read this, all right?
1: Okay.
2: What is this going to be?
0: No, it's not a bad thing, but we're just actually talking about this off the air the other day. But when somebody's telling you a long story and keeps talking, what do you tell them?
2: One of two things. Yeah. I either say, land the plane, or give me the 30-second version, please.
0: So that was sitting in my head when I saw this. So I posted about people today speak considerably fewer words than they did 20 years ago. So apparently back in the day, people spoke about 15,000 words in 2005, and now it's dropped down to about 12,000 words. So in my mind, I'm just thinking there's a lot of people out there like Mikey V that are just telling people, you know what? Back in 2005, you can fly that plane as long as you want to, but we're having conversations in 2026. Land that plane and speed up that conversation.
1: Land the plane. I'm going to use that. That's a good one.
3: We have been dying laughing over that phrase all week off the air, just to give you a little behind the scenes, because it really is so funny to tell someone to their face, land the plane.
0: And the best part is, Mike, who do you tell to land the plane?
2: Mm-hmm. I'm not answering that question. I like my relationship very much.
0: I'll answer it for you. He said it was his wife.

0: 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It's the V Bros, Mikey V, with my big bro, Frankie V, and Gianna.
1: We always love spreading positive vibes with you every night.
0: Amelia, why are you smiling?
2: I finally got this all this like crap sorted out with my cable and my internet. I've been on the phone like in customer service hell.
0: Oh,
2: it has been a nightmare.
1: Mm-hmm.
0: How hard was it to get a person and not AI on the phone?
2: The worst. And you yell, person.
0: Yes.
2: Person.
0: Yep.
2: You yell,
0: human.
2: Person.
0: Yes.
2: There is a special place in hell for whoever designed that voicemail system.
1: Where are you, girl?
0: You made it through it. You got your TV back, internet back. And we just appreciate you spreading positive vibes to the V-Bros.

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1: We all know Taylor Swift has a brand new song coming out this Friday that's featured in the new Toy Story movie, but is she up to something else too? We got to talk about this next. They say

0: Q102, what up? It's a V Bros. My name's Mikey V. Got my big bro Frankie V with me and our bestie Gianna.
1: The Swifties seem to be speculating about something Taylor might be doing with Toy Story again. So we already got the announcement that Taylor Swift is going to have an original song in the movie that's coming out June 19th. It's called I Knew It, I Knew You, and it comes out this Friday.
0: The song comes out this Friday.
1: Toy Story 5 comes out June 19th. But Toy Story uploaded on their Instagram a photo dump earlier today, that's the Toy Story characters, but in all different Taylor Swift eras. So we got literally 12 pictures representing all 12 of her albums, but with Toy Story characters. And the caption says, these toys are crashing the party like a record scratch, counting down the days again. So the Swifties are like, are we just counting down the days till the song comes out? Are we counting down the days till the movie comes out? Or is this something completely different? Like, they're thinking maybe Taylor Swift is going to do a cameo of some sort, whether she voices a character or there's like a poster of Taylor or something in the movie.
0: At one time, didn't the movie producer say that she wasn't doing a cameo?
1: Yeah, but you know, they lie.
0: You know. All right, well, you're caught up and we'll keep you updated right here in the V-Bro show. Thanks to Gianna.
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0: 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Got me, Mikey V, my big bro, Frankie V, and Gianna.
1: Think about this. Should kids be banned from restaurants?
0: It's a heated debate online right now. What are your thoughts? Hit us up on Instagram at V Bros on air. We're going to talk more about that next.

0: Q102, Philly's number one hit music station. It's the V Bros, Mikey V, my big bro Frankie V, and our bestie Gianna.
1: Should kids be allowed at restaurants? Because I saw this post on Instagram and it said over half of people in the whole country would rather restaurants not have children allowed there.
0: Wait, all restaurants? Like certain restaurants?
1: It said all of them in this study.
2: All restaurants. So I'm thinking about this real quick because every time you go to a restaurant, no matter if it's a high-class restaurant or, you know, your basic restaurant, there's kids around. Mm-hmm. And that's part of life, right? I'm a family man now, wife and a daughter. Like, you're saying that people are saying if you want to go out to dinner, find a babysitter, keep your kids at home, don't bring them.
0: Well, I mean, I have no kids. Gianna has no kids. I understand the thought.
1: Mm-hmm.
0: For me, I know what restaurants I go to
1: yeah.
0: that normally would not have kids. And
1: right.
0: I know what restaurants I go to that very well might have a family at it.
1: Exactly. That's why I'm thinking that the people, when they did this study, whoever filled out the questionnaire, was kind of thinking more along the lines of like date night spots. But I know I have little sisters, and when they were 2 and 3, that age is really tough. We brought them to a fancy restaurant, and they could not sit still. And the manager came up to us and said, "Hey, we've been getting complaints, like one more, and you guys are out of here."
0: Wait, did you get kicked out?
1: No, we didn't get kicked out. We like made sure they did not move or yell. Like, we really had to keep an eye on them, but they were being crazy. They were being very crazy.
0: Anyway, I want to know then, as the family that's been asked to maybe leave, were you guys like, "Are you kidding me? I'm a paying customer," or are you like, "Oh no, I kind of get it"?
1: I personally was like, "Oh, I get it. They're being lunatics right now." Like, they need to
2: sit down.
1: It.
2: I would not get that. Everything's expensive as is, right? I'm not, your kids are going to be loud. It is what it is. You're out to dinner. Like, you can't expect, if you want me to date night, you mentioned that, going to date night with my wife, not to find a sitter every time we do it. It's tough enough to get out. So you're saying now kids aren't allowed? Like, what are we trying to do to people? Stay at home at all times?
1: I know, can a restaurant actually say, like, "No kids allowed"? Like, can that really be?
0: Well, that's a good question. Yeah. Have you ever been kicked out of a restaurant because you've had kids with you? And or have you ever like complained because people next to you had kids running around? Kind of want firsthand experience here.
2: Sure.
0: I'm curious about this.
1: Me too.
0: So hit us up on Instagram @VBrosOnAir. We'll get you inside group chat next.

0: Q102, Philly's number one hit music station. What up? It's the V Bros. Mikey V alongside my big bro, Frankie V and Gianna.
1: We were just talking about this study that says over 50% of people want restaurants to be child-free.
0: What are your thoughts on that? Melissa, you're inside group chat.
2: I'm actually all for this, and I'll tell you why. Because just yesterday, I went on a first date with someone, and we've been talking for a little while. I was very excited about it. We sit down, and immediately, a family with four very small, very loud, poorly behaved children seated right next to us.
1: Yep.
2: We can't hear each other on the date. They're just completely riled up and naughty and running around and impossible the whole time. There's tantrums. I mean, it was just like worst case scenario. Mm-hmm.
0: What kind of restaurant were you at? Was it a restaurant where you'd expect kids, or was it like a date night restaurant?
2: No, it was a steakhouse. It was pretty nice. Yeah. Like, I don't know what they were thinking. So we got through dinner. We kind of like wrapped it up sooner than we would have because we couldn't hear each other and we couldn't hear ourselves think. Mm-hmm. And then we get outside and I'm like, see, that's why I'm not having kids.
1: Yep.
2: That's a deal breaker for this guy. No second date.
0: Well, they ruined your whole new relationship.
1: Maybe it
2: they
1: was
2: ruined
1: fate.
2: The whole rest of my life.
0: Or did they help you? You guys got to the tough conversations quicker.
1: Exactly. Weed him out.
2: Oh, he was so cute, though. I wanted at least a couple of days. Like, I wanted to lead up to that.
0: Melissa, thank you for the story. It is a heated debate.
1: Mm-hmm.
0: So we will continue the convo tonight. Hit us up on Instagram with your thoughts at VBrosOnAir.

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1: Inside group chat tonight, we've been talking about whether or not kids should be allowed at restaurants.
0: What are your thoughts? Hit us up on Instagram, @VBrosOnAir. 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

0: 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It's the V Bros, Mikey V, with my big bro, Frankie V, and Gianna.
1: We've been talking about this study inside group chat tonight that says over 50% of people want restaurants to become child-free.
0: Leslie, what are your thoughts on that?
2: I think that is absolutely ridiculous. My husband and I never get to go out. Everything is so expensive these days. If we have a sitter, it ends up costing us like $500 just to like pay the sitter and have dinner. So anyway, yeah, we take our kids with us. We were at a restaurant recently and we got asked to leave because my son had a tantrum and apparently there were like a couple people complaining. And I'm like, get over it. Or like, who are these people who don't have children and like can't be sympathetic and understand that we're just trying to like go have a beer. Excuse me, I'm sorry, Kurt.
0: You're worked up. What can you explain a tantrum? So I understand exactly what was going on in this restaurant and if it was, you know, disturbing others.
2: He didn't want to eat what we had gotten him. And so he like started having a meltdown and started crying.
1: Screaming.
2: We were trying to be calm. You know, yeah, screaming. At a certain point, I did like take him out and walk him outside and come back in. And then he started melting down again. But it's, you know, it wraps up after like 5-10 minutes.
0: And was this like a family vibe restaurant, like a steakhouse date vibe? What kind of restaurant was it?
2: It wasn't like a fancy restaurant. It was a sit-down restaurant. Yeah,
0: who's going to complain? Like, hey, waiter, by the way, that kid's loud over there. Kick him out of here. Like, what?
2: Yeah.
1: Mikey V and I, who don't have children in our respective lives, just looked at each other when Frankie said, who's going to complain?
0: But it is really a heated debate every time.
1: Mm-hmm.
0: Curious your thoughts. Our convo continues on our Instagram, at VBrosOnAir.
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0: Q102, what up? It's the V Bros. My name's Mikey V. Got my big bro Frankie V with me and our bestie Gianna.
1: Hey, Vanessa.
2: Hey.
1: I'm going to share something with you. I think Mikey's going to love this one. And I'm not saying anything about Mikey in this. I just know that he's always, you know, he's like the accordion, you know. He's like, he goes on these
2: Mikey?
1: Diets and gets up. Like, yeah, Mikey's become the accordion.
0: He's not saying that I play the accordion. He means I gain weight and lose weight quickly.
3: Oh, okay.
0: Like it opens and closes.
1: Yeah, you know, like
3: perfect.
1: An accordion does kind of, yeah. But apparently, chubby men are sexy. Women prefer chubbier men these days because of the soft body.
2: They feel like.
1: But I'm saying Mikey's always battling. He's always battling the accordion thing. So maybe forget about these stupid diets. They say they make better husbands and better fathers than the ones that are in good shape. So they say chubby guys are the way to go in 2026.
2: Interesting. All right.
1: Why do you look so defeated, Mike? This is like a compliment. I'm like just saying, you know.
3: I think because you just called your brother chubby on there.
1: I called him a brother compliment.
3: What's going on?
1: I'm just trying to say you don't need to do these crash diets anymore.
0: I'm going to stick to eating healthy and going to the gym and avoid being more attractive by gaining weight.
3: What?
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5: 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Hey.

0: Q102, it's the V Bros. Got me, Mikey V, my big bro, Frankie V, and Gianna.
1: Sherry, honest question, okay?
2: No, they're driving. Like, I'll offer to drive. Sometimes they are, like, you just don't want to always be a passenger.
3: Yeah.
1: Mikey, Gianna, do you offer, like, you know, say you're in somebody's car, you know, gas prices are crazy. Hey, I know it's only like a 15-minute ride, but here's like $5 for something, I guess.
0: No, I don't offer that. Great that I hate driving so much, I probably should start doing that. Like, you drive, I pay. I'm in.
3: Yeah.
1: It's a debate online right now, and most people are saying, yes, common courtesy is when you sit in the passenger seat of somebody's car with gas prices where they are, you should offer. I'm not saying you have to give or they have to accept. But you should at least offer a few dollars towards that gas.
2: No. We're not Venmoing all the time for everything.
3: No. I have my own gas tank to fill. Like, what? I'm not giving you my own
2: money.
3: When
2: I come over to your house and you give me some chips, do I say, hey, right, can I give you a buck for those chips?
3: Oh, here's money for groceries because they're also expensive. That's just not how life works.
4: I'm not driving you guys anywhere.
1: No.
3: You ain't getting any money from me.

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0: 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You can play along as well. We all play together next.

0: 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What up? It's the V Bros. Mikey V alongside my big bro, Frankie V and Gianna.
1: We're playing Finish the Lyric.
2: The reason why I want to do this today is because today is a very special day. It's National Repeat Day.
1: Repeat.
2: Repeat Day. Yeah. So what I decided was to go with all songs where the hook is words that repeat.
1: Oh.
2: Nice and easy and lots of fun. And I figured you guys would be great at this. So we'll start with Mikey V.
0: Here we go.
2: National Repeat Day. Finish these lyrics.

0: Why don't I know that?
1: That's Outkast.
2: Gianna looks so stunned right now.
3: It's like one of my favorite songs ever.
0: Help me out here.
3: Hey, ya.
0: I knew that.
3: Hey, ya.
1: It repeats twice.
0: Yeah. One more time.
1: Here we go.
3: I loved that song when I was a child.
0: And you still love it now.
3: Yes, I do.
1: Over to Gianna.
3: Yes.
1: It's National Repeat Day, so these hooks have lyrics that repeats. I need you to finish these lyrics.

0: boom, gotta get that boom, boom, boom, gotta get that boom, boom, gotta get that boom, boom, boom.
1: Now, she'll repeat that. These hooks all repeat the lyrics. Back to Mikey B.
2: Don't almost all hooks repeat the lyrics often?
0: Pretty much. Sometimes, like, sometimes you know.
3: Very repeatable. Mikey
0: B. Yep.
1: There you go. Very repeatable on this one. But it's these lyrics.
2: So shake it off. Shake it off.
1: Wow, there we go.
0: Good job.
1: I got nervous for a second. Mikey looked like he was almost not going to get that
2: Taylor
1: one correct.
2: Taylor stuffed that one. I got pretty good there.
0: Yeah, I was a little nervous too.
1: All right, do we go with far back, throwback before Gianna was even born and see if we can figure this one out?
0: Yeah, let's just challenge myself today.
1: Okay. It's nice little repeat day, so the hook in this song repeats itself.
0: Jump, jump, make you jump, jump.
1: Wow.
0: I even know the wiggity wiggity wiggity whack part. Thank
1: well
0: you.
1: Well done, Gianna.
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2: I'm going to read your text. It says, "Hi, my name is David. I'm a construction worker and I do OnlyFans and nobody really knows."
0: Do you have like a specialty?
6: I'm what they refer to as a soft dom in the kink community.
2: A soft dom in the kink community. Is that what you said?
6: Yes, that's exactly what I said.
2: Okay. Yes, sir. Yes, sir. Please don't beat me.
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1: Do you want to make $50,000 extra dollars?
0: Yeah, every year you can make it.
1: Mm-hmm.
0: Interesting story. If not having a full-time job, we'll share this with you next.

0: Q102, Philly's number one hit music station. It's the V Bros, Mikey V, with my big bro, Frankie V, and Gianna. Kelly, would you like to earn an extra $50,000 per year?
1: Obviously.
2: Yeah.
3: Mikey, Gianna, yeah. There was a stipulation, though. Stipulation on this.
0: Okay. Is it illegal?
1: Is it foot pricks? Is it?
3: Why? You're on the right track. It is legal. It's closer to foot pricks and picks than something illegal. So it's happening in China. People are making $50,000 extra per year by smelling and analyzing human flatulence.
1: Yeah. Oh, I don't think I could do that.
3: No, it's for research. They're doing this because they can help determine health issues and whatnot as it comes up within the patient. So they're kind of like research, you know, analysts when it comes to this, and it's hoping, you know, for down the road to be able to figure out what's wrong with people a lot faster.
1: They need to get a bunch of teenage boys on this.
3: That's like making some side money.
2: Those are like the worst clientele.
0: I mean, Gianna, you do have another Disney trip to finance.
3: Would
0: you do it? 50 grand.
2: I am very, full disclosure, so down bad for money. I would do anything for any extra money right now.
0: Would you do this?
2: Yes.
0: Okay, there we go.
2: Yes. Sign it up, 100%.
0: First flight to where? Japan? Tokyo? Where is it?
2: Listen.
0: China.
2: All right. Send me there. There's a Disneyland there, too. I'll treat myself after.
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1: We always love spreading positive vibes with you every night.
0: Melanie, why are you smiling?
2: This week, I finally took some certification, some tests. I had two rounds of tests for some schooling I was in. I passed. I was so happy. Then the second one is more hands on. Anyways, I passed. I'm certified.
0: What are you getting certified in?
2: Aesthetics.
0: Nice.
2: So I'm an esthetician. I can now wax bodies. I can do lashes and brows and
0: Botox. Yes. Get some Botox done. Let's go. Well, congrats to you, and thank you for spreading those positive vibes with the V-Bros.
2: Yeah.

0: appear the same.
1: Q102, what up? It's the V Bros. My name's Mikey V. Got my big bro Frankie V with me and our bestie Gianna.
2: If you've been having trouble sleeping at night,
1: there's one thing you want to do. I'll help you fall asleep quickly, even tonight if you try. I'll talk about that next.

She'll be alright. 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She will save herself this time. And in fact tonight, she did confirm. The cold never lasts, my darling. It just teaches the heart how to

0: Q102, it's the V Bros. Got me, Mikey V, my big bro, Frankie V, and Gianna. Sherry, do you know what a clock blocker is?
1: I've heard of this term before, yes.
2: A clock blocker?
0: Yeah, with an L. We get our minds
1: on
0: it.
1: Oh, sorry.
0: No, shit. Everybody's mind goes, it's a
2: clock blocker.
3: No,
0: clock
3: never.
0: Blocker.
2: When you stop people from knowing what time it is, they continue to have fun.
0: Well, you know,
2: like here, let me use it in a sentence.
0: Yeah,
2: okay, I went to the casino and they were clock blocking.
3: Yes, there's no clocks in casinos.
2: I didn't realize it was 5 a.m. and I was broke.
3: Those clock blockers.
0: It's a great guess. No, clock blocker is what helps you sleep better at night. Research suggests that checking the time throughout the night can cause insomnia, so make sure you put something in front of your clock so it's blocking the actual time.
3: Oh.
0: So you roll over in the middle of the night, you don't look up and say, oh, I got 1 hour left, I got 45 minutes left. You want to put a clock blocker in front of the actual face of the clock to help you sleep better.
1: I kind of have my phone right nearby. That might be my problem.
3: You have to be your own clock blocker.
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0: God only knows what tonight's going to bring. Well, bring it on, whatever it is. Hey, yeah, thank you for the text from Texas. Good morning, beautiful people. Go Spurs, go. Oh. Game number four. I'm reading a text from a listener. Game number four tonight. Hope it's a good one. Love you guys all the way from Texas. Thank you for the text. I appreciate that. I remember years ago, I lived right there on the Riverwalk behind the Hyatt Hotel in beautiful San Antonio. And I was a Spurs fan back then.
1: Okay.
0: That was many years ago. Moved to New York City in 1988, 89, somewhere around there. Been a Knicks fan ever since. So you know where I'm going tonight.
1: Yes.
0: And by the way, Scary, people from Philly want you to apologize. But you said Philly fans are animals. Oh. And they reminded you how New York Knicks fans acted after the loss on Monday.
1: Yeah.
0: And they want to hear what you have to say about that.
2: I am disgusted. New York, we are better than that. You know, just a couple of individuals that got out of control.
0: A couple hundred.
2: I think it's gross. An awful display of humanity.
0: Thank you. Scare everyone.
2: Do better, New York.
0: Do better, New York. Thank you. Wow, starting this day off on a weird foot.
3: My favorite was when we were talking about this off the air. Scary's like, it was just a couple people. We don't know where they're from. I'm like, don't we? What do you mean?
0: You know what they say. There's good people on both sides.
1: Of course. There's good and bad people everywhere.
0: Yeah, I know. We're okay.
3: Oh, God.
0: Anyway, well, welcome to the day. Oh, my God. Good morning, Ashley. Welcome to Wednesday. How's it going?
4: Good morning. I'm good. How are you guys?
0: Doing well. I heard that yesterday was your birthday. How was your birthday?
4: It was, I worked, but other than that, it was excellent.
0: Did you go out and do something last night to celebrate? Or are you waiting until this Wednesday? What's the game?
4: No, I did actually. I went to this for the first time, this fancy steakhouse called Char, and it was actually excellent.
0: I've been to Char. Mm-hmm. Char is very good. Which location did you go to?
4: They just opened one, not too recent, but most recently in Scotch Plains, New Jersey.
1: Oh, lovely. Yeah, of course.
0: Yeah, Char is great. Well, I'm glad you had a great birthday. You know what? Danielle had some steak last night.
1: I did. We went to Ruth's Chris Steakhouse in Paramus, New Jersey at the Bergen Town Center, and it was delicious. Scott is always the guy who helps us out when we're there. He's our waiter every time.
0: Is that your meat master?
1: He is. He is fabulous. We love it there.
0: You know what? We had meat last night.
5: Yeah.
0: Nate and I went on a meat date.
5: I mastered your meat.
1: Well, hello.
0: He did. Well, Ashley, you know what? I hope you celebrate for the rest of the week. You deserve an entire week of birthday celebration. And thank you for waking up with us.
4: Thank you.
0: What do you have for our friend
4: Absolutely,
0: Ashley?
4: Absolutely, every morning.
0: Oh. Nate, it was her birthday. For God's sake, do something
5: Ashley's
0: nice.
5: Ashley's the full Elvis Duran apparel line. Ooh. Coming to you thanks to Hackensack Meridian Health.
4: Amazing.
0: It's on the way. And thank you, Ashley. I'm glad you had a nice night.
4: So excited. Thank you, guys.
0: We're excited to have you here. Now, you go have a great day. Own it.
5: Own the day.
0: All right. Let's get in. Well, I see a bunch of twists and turns on this show today.
1: Uh-oh.
0: You know, our friend

0: Anthony Ramos is coming in.
1: He's
0: got some new music. He's got some new stuff. New stuff to talk about. And we haven't had him in a while. So
1: we haven't.
0: We'll have him in here to see what that's all about. Can't wait to see him. All right. Into the three things we need to know. Gandhi, what's going on?
1: All right. Iran's Revolutionary Guard says a new series of attacks on U.S. bases in the Middle East is simply their response to U.S. strikes at key military sites along the Persian Gulf coast. U.S. Central Command announced those strikes Tuesday in retaliation for the downing of an Apache helicopter over the Strait of Hormuz. Both crew members on board the helicopter were rescued. Now there are reports of Iranian attacks on sites in Jordan, Bahrain, and Kuwait. This all comes after Trump suggested that a peace deal with Iran could be possible within the next 2 or 3 days. New York is now the first state in the nation to mandate that ads created by using AI-generated actors must say so. We know that the city is a hub for advertising, television, and film. Lately, there have been a lot of questions about how artificial intelligence could impact those industries, especially when it comes to jobs. AI-generated or synthetic performers are digitally created to appear as real people and sometimes used to sell products now must disclose that they are, in fact, AI. Governor Hochul's first-in-the-nation AI regulations are getting a thumbs-up from SAG-AFTRA, which we know is the union that represents actors, saying it creates much-needed guardrails. And finally, Cedar Point's new roller coaster keeps on getting some unwanted attention.
2: Oh, no.
1: Videos have been circulating online showing riders on the Siren's Cove coaster facing straight down from high atop that ride on Sunday. The ride eventually resumed operations as normal. Nobody was hurt, thankfully. But similarly, incidents have happened earlier this year. It's happened a number of times with that exact same ride. A spokesperson for Cedar Point says the ride safety system performed exactly as designed and everybody was just fine. So this is okay. Doesn't matter how many times it happens.
0: Okay, hold on. I've got a question about that. I know there's a couple of rides at Universal in Orlando that we go on, and I actually black out for a second.
3: That happens.
0: I forget which ride it is. Is it the Hulk?
1: Yeah.
0: Like all three of us on the ride blacked out at the same time. Anyway, isn't part of the allure of the experience of the ride the fact that you may die?
4: Yes,
3: of course.
0: I mean, it could be like a microscopic dot of whatever of thought, but isn't that a part of it?
1: I guess so.
0: Okay.
3: It's
0: roll the dice, people.
3: The terror of it all is what brings us back.
0: Exactly.
3: Over and over.
0: If they say it is 100% fact that you will come back to this station in one piece and not rattled and had a great time, I need to know. It needs to be a little less than 100%.
1: Well, like, what percentage are you willing to roll the dice on?
0: 99.999999999. But anyway.
3: The roller coaster enthusiasts, like my son, they like to get air. I think that's what it's called.
0: Yeah.
3: So that's when, like, the restraints aren't as tight as they should be, and they kind of get up in the seat. I'm like, are you out of your
0: mind?
3: Oh, they love that.
0: That's closer to death.
3: Exactly.
0: And without that closest to death, you know what? As they say, the higher the hair, the closer to God.
1: That's right.
0: I don't know what that means. It's a drag queen expression. Anyway, so there you go. If there's a chance of death, it's a more exciting roller coaster. So Cedar Point, don't you worry about it.
1: It'll be fine.
0: Okay. Yeah. Are you guys ready for your Wednesday?
5: Yeah.
6: Hi, this is Ariana Grande.
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3: Danielle, you owe me a date.
4: Oh, yes. Okay, where are we going?
3: Others took me out yesterday.
4: Okay.
3: So, Nate and I went out and had dinner last night
4: uh-huh.
3: at Loring Place.
5: Oh, delicious.
3: It was unbelievable. About 10 years, Loring Place has been there. Dan Kluger, our very dear friend.
4: Yeah.
3: That was really his first, his restaurant.
4: How was the food?
3: Food awesome.
4: Amazing.
3: As
4: right?
3: always. As
4: yeah.
3: always.
4: Yeah.
3: And so we had some of our favorite dishes because okay. Loring Place is closing up soon.
4: Aww.
3: And we're going to have a big dinner there, okay?
4: Oh, good.
3: But I love Loring Place. By the way, I was a part of the team there a little bit. And I was very proud to be a part of that. Yeah. I have to legally say that. So
4: yeah.
3: there's that. But before that, for lunchtime, Scary and Gandhi took me out to lunch at Odeon.
4: Yeah. Oh, so fun. Oh, did you have the ravioli?
6: Yeah.
3: Yes, we did.
6: Oh,
3: it's nice. Sweet corn ravioli time.
4: Yeah.
6: So good.
3: Oh, my God. And then we also ordered, I ordered the curry chicken wrap, which was amazing.
4: Ooh.
3: You ordered the
6: roast chicken.
3: Oh.
6: We got that seafood, that chilled seafood salad. And then Scary got a steak and something else.
3: Yeah, here's the funny thing, though. A couple of things that were funny. Let's just talk about the eating part.
4: Okay.
3: The food was great. The food kept coming. But at one point, Scary, you looked up and said, oh, these GLP-1s, I can't eat a thing.
6: My appetite's just different.
3: My appetite's different now. And you ate all the food.
6: All of it.
3: You ate
6: okay, my chicken, his steak, your curry wrap.
3: I'm like, dude, when's the last time you shot up those GLP-1s? Did you forget this week's dose? What happened? You ate and you took my wrap home to eat for dinner.
7: I ate it. It was so good, by the way, the curry chicken wrap. But anyway,
3: very light, too, by the way.
7: I will say this. It's almost like I'm tricking my body. The GLP-1s are telling me, stop eating. But then I take some seltzer in my mouth, you know, soda water, and I swallow it, and I belch. And as soon as you burp, there's room for more all of a sudden.
3: Oh, you make real estate. Okay. Well, you know what? The thing is, the GLP-1s are supposed to trick your body. That's the whole point.
7: I know, but I don't like
6: you're trying to trick the trick.
3: Yeah. Yes. Look, hey, I'm on them too. And there are some days I can't eat a bite, and there are some days I can eat a lot more. It's weird. I don't know how it works. I don't care. Whatever.
7: I get mad if I don't want it. I'm like, wait a second. I want to eat that. I can't. And my body's telling me no. But you know what? I got to do something to rectify the situation.
6: Because
7: I don't want to miss seafood salad.
6: Got to do it.
3: That seafood salad was amazing. But you know what? The seafood salad wasn't a bad thing to eat. That's lots of protein, just some lemon and oil and stuff. Yeah, it was a gorgeous salad. But all
6: complaints about heartburn.
3: I know. He's like,
6: you know why?
3: These GLP-1s are going to be heartburn. Because you ate everyone's food. But that's okay. No, we all ate the food. We all did very well.
4: Nice.
6: Good.
3: It was great. But when we got to the restaurant, you know, Scary has a two-seater.
4: Mm-hmm.
3: But it's a four-seater, but it's a two-door car.
4: Yeah.
3: Little tiny car. Mm. So we get out there. Gandhi's crammed in the back. And then I'm crammed in the front. I get out, and Scary, you know, she's sitting behind Scary. You want to tell the story?
6: Oh, sure.
3: Yeah, go ahead. This is funny. This is typical Scary.
6: So Scary's got a small car, too. So he's, like, scooted all the way back, which is fine. He's tall. I'm short.
3: And you're little.
6: I'm little, so it's fine. Whatever. And there was a bunch of stuff next to me, so I couldn't go out behind you. I had to get out behind Scary. So Scary stops on a busy street with people basically beeping and the light turning green and didn't get out of the car to let me out. He scooted up and was like, you can climb over this, right? No. Not really.
3: She could not.
6: Big guy in a little car, and there's like 2 inches of space for me to squeeze through. I was like, Scary, I love that you think I can do this. This is not great.
7: I pushed my seat all the way forward, and I bent over.
3: Okay, you know how these seats, you have to bend them over, right?
4: Yeah, yeah.
3: So he unlocked the lock thing to bend it over, but it moved up like a half inch.
6: Yeah.
3: And it's like, she couldn't get out. I'm already out. I'm halfway to the restaurant, man. I don't want to be a part of this. People are beeping their horns. The light's green. And he's like, come on, get out. So somehow you squeezed out. It was like a baby coming out of a vagina. It was the weirdest thing I've ever seen.
6: Those construction workers were like, what the hell is happening? Because my leg was out of the car for like a minute before I could get the rest of me out.
3: It was like the world's worst clown car.
4: Oh, my gosh.
3: So we get in the restaurant, and Gandhi's like, where's my phone? And she's like, I squeezed it out of my pocket when I got out of that car. It was like toothpaste coming out of, out of a thing.
4: Oh my gosh.
6: And lo and behold, where was it when we get back in the car? Under the seat. Under Scary's seat. Yeah, I was like, this is fabulous. Scary. Oh my God.
7: Now, did you guys not like the seat configuration at the bar? Because I love sitting on an L. L formation.
6: I was still traumatized from the car. That's all I could think about.
3: Yeah, we did great.
6: But all he would have had to do, by the way, was just get out of the car.
4: Yeah.
6: He just wouldn't get out.
3: Yeah. He was bent up an inch. Anyway, okay, so there you go. So, Danielle, where are we going?
4: I don't know. We're going to have to figure something out really good.
3: Oh, and Gandhi and Scary did that thing where I was buying lunch.
4: Uh-huh.
3: I invited them to lunch. So I gave them my credit card, and she says, of course, the lady says, I'm sorry, they've already taken care of this. So they both put their cards in.
4: Oh, that was very nice.
0: We put it in when you went to the bathroom.
3: That's beg your pardon?
4: Aw.
6: Hello, lady.
2: Hi-oh.
4: Okay.
2: Hi-oh. Wow.
3: Is that the time you're supposed to put that in there?
6: Yeah, you didn't even notice.
2: Sounds like a good date.
3: All right, let's get into the horoscopes. Shut up, Froggy. Let's get into the horoscopes. Who's doing them today?
5: Danielle and Scary.
4: Yeah.
3: Scary, here's your horoscopes. All right, here we go.
0: Thank you.
4: All right, do you want to start, Scary,
0: what?
4: Or me?
0: What the hell? Look what Nate did to me. He printed it in like 2.2 font.
6: Yes.
3: I can read it.
0: I got it.
3: You know, Scary, the GLP-1s, man, they're doing something to your eyesight.
2: They're shrinking your eyes too, right. Scary.
4: Scary, that's big font. What are you talking about?
7: I feel like I'm reading the eye chart at the doctor's. Anyway.
4: You can start.
7: If it's your birthday today, happy birthday to you. You share it with some celebrities like Faith Evans, Bill Burr, and Jonathan Bennett. Okay, Gemini, stop overcomplicating something. 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
4: Cancer, quit waiting for someone else to step up. If it needs to get done, it's on you. Your day's a 6.
7: Leo, stop expecting recognition you haven't earned yet. 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Your day's a 5.
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7: Libra, say what you need to say and stop dancing around it. You're not fooling anyone. Your day's an 8.
4: Scorpio, trust what you're picking up on. You don't need proof to know you're right. 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
7: And Sagittarius, say yes and deal with the details later. That's where you thrive. Your day's a 10.
4: Hey Capricorn, stop acting like you have all the time in the world. You don't. Move. Your day's a 6.
7: Aquarius, do it your way and stop explaining yourself. People will catch up. Our day is an 8.
4: Pisces, stop distracting yourself. You know exactly what you should be doing right now. 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
7: Aries, take control before this gets out of hand. Waiting will only make it worse. Your day's an 8.
4: And Taurus, stay where you are. Moving too fast right now will backfire. Your day's a 9. And those are your Wednesday morning horoscopes.
3: Excellent. Danielle, what do you have coming up?
4: Tom Hanks, Martin Short, and Steve Martin do something very special together. And if Supergirl's skin is bulletproof, how can her ears be pierced? We'll discuss.
6: I have thoughts.
4: There's actually an answer. So.
6: Okay.
3: So if you want to kill Supergirl, use an ear piercer.
4: Is that what it is? Okay.
3: Right, we'll find out the answer. Coming up.
8: 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Come on.
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1: All right, let's talk about the game. The game tonight, of course. There's a game here in town.
4: Yeah.
1: At Madison Square Garden. Maybe you've heard of it. Hey, you know, a listener just sent a text, and I was thinking sort of along these lines earlier. Hey, Elvis, a lot of conflicting information out there about in regards to the shoving of the Knicks player by the Spurs player, Wemby. We know what's going on there.
5: Mm-hmm.
1: So let me ask you this. If the call was that was not a flagrant, it smelled fragrant, a flagrant foul, then how did the official actually come up with that determination? Mm. Is there something that he saw through his knowledge and experience that says, okay, I can see how Elvis Duran watching TV in New York thinks that was just awful and flagrant? But I see it from my training as this happened, therefore we need to move on.
5: Yep.
1: Has someone explained that? Because I haven't heard that explanation.
5: They say that there are certain things that must occur for it to be a flagrant foul, and they do not believe they were all there. I'm not sure how you judge someone's intent. However, they say that it didn't meet all the criteria to match a flagrant foul, therefore it was not missed. That's their explanation.
1: I mean, it looked like a fight on the playground to me.
4: Yeah, I'm sorry. Right.
1: But so they're saying maybe it's the things that led up to that is what makes it not flagrant foul.
5: Premeditated. Like, did he chase him down to do it? There are all kinds of different things. However, I say if that's not flagrant, then fine. And tonight, then the Knicks should be able to do the same thing to him, and it should be no call. They should be able to do the exact same thing, and no call whatsoever.
1: Well, that will get us nowhere then.
4: Well,
1: I mean, it's like the war in Iran. It's like they hit us. Now we have to retaliate and hit them.
4: Tit for tat.
1: Then they have to retaliate and hit them. That's not going to get us anywhere. Yeah. There needs to be rules that are governed. What, Gandhi?
4: I'm good.
1: What?
4: No, nothing.
1: Okay. when you say nothing, I mean, I know there's something.
4: No, there's nothing.
1: Okay.
4: I would say it.
1: Okay. I know that's so good. Yeah. So I'd like you not to say it. I'm just asking because it just looks like the guy knocked him on the ground. That's all I know.
4: It looked bad. I'm sorry. They kept playing it over and over and over, and I kept saying, well, let me look at it at a different angle, because they would show all the angles. I was like, to me, it looks the same at every angle. I don't know. Right.
6: Sometimes isn't it opposite? Like, the ref doesn't see what we're seeing.
4: Yeah.
6: It's not that he sees something we didn't see. It's that he didn't see what we did see, because he's too close to it.
1: I guess, but don't they show the
4: video?
1: Well,
4: that's why they play it back, right?
6: Over and over, you would think.
7: Well, I think what happens a lot of times is this happened in this game, so then we'll get a call to go in our direction the subsequent game. You know what? How that goes?
1: No.
7: So, Frog, you know what I'm saying, right? So sometimes they see that they were obviously favoring one team, one game.
5: Right.
7: And then the next game, maybe we get a call that something slides on for the Knicks tonight. You know what I mean?
4: Is
7: maybe
4: that
7: that's
4: going to
7: happen.
1: Wow.
5: Can
1: they do that with our ratings?
4: Yeah.
1: Well, you know,
4: Let's
1: average it out. They did really bad last month. But, what's up there, Garrett?
8: Here comes the conspiracy theory.
1: I love a good conspiracy
8: theory. Last night, the NBA looked at this play again because everybody was like, what's going on? And they said there was no foul. But if they called the flagrant foul, that would have given Wemby another flagrant foul. If he got one more, he would have been suspended, which the NBA can't have.
1: Oh, they're saying it's bad for NBA business.
8: Correct. So he would have been suspended for a game 6 or game 7, which, you know, it's the end of the season.
1: So it's actually the opposite of the three strikes you're out. It's three strikes you're in.
8: Right.
1: Okay. Is that kind of it? Is that it? Are you doing the math?
7: Throughout history, it's like the better players, they get a pass.
5: Of course they do. Of course they do.
4: Yeah.
9: And to continue on Froggy's point, let's hold both teams to the same standards. And they showed several different side-by-sides from the other game, how the Knicks were held in a different standard to the Spurs. So that's not fair. That is them saying, we want this franchise, the Spurs, to win because this is the future. This guy, Wemby, is the future of the franchise.
1: Wow.
9: Touch this man.
1: That is weird. Is it like people in Hollywood eating babies? Is it pretty much the same thing.
8: Are
1: basketball players eating babies?
8: Oh
4: my gosh.
8: Never know.
4: All of them.
1: For the record, I've never eaten a baby. I just want you to know.
4: That sounds like something a baby eater would say.
1: I'm
4: saying. What?
1: I fart upon all of you. Okay, so look, I'm asking. I'm not trying to flame it up. I'm just asking as someone who's not, I don't know.
4: So I guess it's like in Premier League soccer, if you get two yellow cards in the same match, you'll get an automatic red. You'll get sent off, and then you have to miss a game. Right. So I guess it's, they look at it.
5: Yeah, so many flagrant fouls, you've got to sit out. Okay. Yeah, they don't want that to happen. But so tonight, the Knicks should take their shots. If he wants to be dirty and that's not a foul, then the Knicks should be able to do the same thing. Okay. There should be no call, and we move on. Okay. But that won't happen.
4: I got you.
1: Okay, but then I get this text. What we really should be talking about is the fact that a technical should have been called when six Spurs players were on the court. Did that happen?
9: They didn't. They missed that call. There were six players, and they circled all the players. They had the freeze frame. They didn't call. They somehow turned their heads. They ignored it. They ignored a lot of things.
1: All right. So I don't know. I'm learning.
6: Are there theories that the NBA is scripted like the NFL? And this is all just part of the series?
9: Yes, yes.
6: Because you don't want to sweep in four. You want more money. 5-6 is a lot better.
1: For sure. You know what? I cannot dispute what you just asked. I don't know.
4: Who knows?
6: When you just ask questions, you don't sound crazy, right?
5: And they want Wimby to win. They do. They want him to win.
1: All right.
0: He's the money maker. He's the future, the face. LeBron's leaving.
1: Okay. All right. Mm. Text. I love how Scary was saying Knicks fans have more class than Philly. But the Knicks lose one game, and there's tons of videos of Knicks fans jumping Spurs fans after the loss.
0: I cannot defend that.
1: You cannot defend that. Well, you did. You said that the Philly fans were monsters. You said that. And I'm like, that's one of my favorite cities. We're on there. We have to, remember what we're saying.
0: And that was before that incident. I thought it was disgusting.
1: Thank you.
6: No, initially you said it was only a couple people and you don't know where they were from.
1: You said they're not from here.
6: Yeah.
1: You said they're not from New York. You said the people that caused the crap storm. The two people in Bryant Park were not from New York.
0: I'm embarrassed if those were New York.
6: Okay. If those were New York. Oh, scary.
1: Oh, the irony of it all. Let's get into it. I'm having fun. Look, I love playing the dumb guy on the sidelines. I don't know what I'm talking about. I'm asking questions.
6: That's all you have to do.
1: All right, let's go. Oh my gosh. And I've never eaten a baby in my life.
6: Mm-hmm.
1: What? What do you mean? Why are you looking at me like that?
7: Because I read some of that same story. Have you ever eaten anything related to a baby?
1: No.
7: No? Okay.
1: What are you talking about?
4: What is he supposed to eat related to a baby?
1: I ate a jar of Gerbers once. I mean, what are you talking about?
7: No, there was a part of that. You know what I'm talking about, right?
6: Yes.
7: They ate something from the baby that wasn't technically the baby. So I'm wondering if you ate them.
6: Oh, gross.
1: I got to move on.
7: Yeah, move on.
4: All right, Nate.
1: Danielle.
4: All right, so.
1: Why would you ask that? Get out of here.
4: The move.
0: It was in the story.
1: Get out of here. Time out. Foul.
4: Oh, my gosh.
5: Is that a flagrant foul on Nate?
1: Flagrant foul. Please, Daniel.
4: All right, so Cars will be celebrating 20 years. Can you believe that? 2006 is when that movie came out. So this September, it will be going back to theaters. So if you want to see Cars again, you'll be able to see it on the big screen. Olivia Rodrigo will be hosting an iHeartRadio dating advice special. It will be answering fans' questions about relationships ahead of the release of her new album, which comes out on Friday. So this special is tomorrow. Is tomorrow Thursday? Yeah,
1: yes.
4: So it's tomorrow. And if you go to our talkback feature, you can ask the relationship questions, and those are the ones that we will ask Olivia. So that's pretty cool. Taylor Swift is expected to have at least two bridesmaids at her upcoming wedding, Gigi Hadid and Selena Gomez. They were allegedly asked at the end of last year. They're still saying that this wedding is supposed to take place at the Garden. People are still sticking by the story. TMZ is still sticking by the story. I don't know. I guess we'll see. Time will tell, right? Also, Taylor Swift joined the stars of Toy Story 5 last night for the LA premiere. And following the screening, she surprised the audience with the first live performance of I Knew It, I Knew You. And then she called Randy Newman to the front and they did a duet of You've Got a Friend in Me from the original Toy Story soundtrack, which is pretty cool.
1: Randy Newman's still around.
6: Yes.
1: Remember his first hit before you were born? Short People.
4: What? Was that it?
1: It was a song about you, Gandhi.
6: Hello.
4: Oh, wow.
1: You remember that song?
6: No.
4: Short people got no reason to live.
1: Yeah. It's all.
6: Diamond basically just said the same thing earlier.
1: Scary.
6: Oh, my
1: pull
6: God.
1: Up Short People by Randy Newman. Okay, keep going.
4: By the way, Tom Hanks said that Taylor arrived with her original VHS copy of Toy Story, and he signed it for her. Wasn't that sweet? So on Monday, I don't know if you heard this, but on Monday night, Jimmy Kimmel Live, Tom Hanks Martin Short and Steve Martin were discussed. Tom Hanks said that the three of them get together and have colonoscopy parties the night before their procedures. They compete to be the last one to use the bathroom. He said about every 5 years, that magic date comes around. We get together, we eat clear Jell-O, and we have this competition. We're playing cards, and we're sitting there and all that stuff.
1: Sounds like a lot of fun.
4: It's clear Jell-O. Awesome. It sounds like, yeah, you have to drink.
1: Can we do that?
4: Eat, you have to eat only clear stuff before your colonoscopy. Oh, like,
1: you haven't had one yet? Oh, you no. will.
4: Oh, you will.
6: I can't wait. The way you guys all talk about it.
4: The best sleep ever.
1: Ugh. We're going to have a party.
6: Yeah. Oh, God.
4: Yeah. Let's talk about Supergirl. So that's hitting theaters on the 26th of this month. Now, they've already, people are already talking about the fact that Supergirl has pierced ears. But how can that possibly be if she has bulletproof skin? Well, the answer is simple, okay? Because it was already answered in Superman, which Supergirl appears in at the very end. We learned that Supergirl likes to go to planets with red suns in order to party because her kind have no powers there, and thus she can actually get drunk. Hmm. So, according to the director, James Gunn, she can also get her ears pierced on such a planet. He says, not to mention she was raised on a chunk of Krypton, so she didn't even experience superpower until her teens. So she could have pierced her ears then. So there you go. Those are the answers, just in case.
1: Now it makes
4: sense. There are questions, you know. Fans have questions. Game 4 of the NBA Finals go tonight. The Knicks, the Spurs. We'll see what happens there. Season finale of The Floor. You've got Every Year After on Amazon, and that is my Daniel report.
1: Okay, so you've never heard Short People?
6: No.
1: It's so awful.
6: Oh, no.
1: You got a friend in me, Randy Newman. That guy.
6: Yeah, I know.
1: This was a hit long before that. Listen to how mean he is to Short People.

0: so mean to short people?
1: Who hurt him? And how tall is this guy?
0: They got little teeth.
1: Yeah. Oh, who's got little eyes, please?
0: And dirty little feet. I know. You got massive eyes.
1: I'm cute.
0: Your feet don't, they're not dirty, are they?
1: No.
0: Oh.

0: This guy does not like short people.
1: Why is this written?
0: I don't know. Can you find out? I don't, but while you're sitting there disgusted at these rude things he's saying to you and your fellow short people, Danielle and Nader over here are like swaying back and forth and singing along.
2: It reminds me of my dad and like music that I grew up with.
3: And
2: you
3: honestly,
2: know?
3: It's a pretty catchy tune.
1: Yeah, it's kind of hilarious. It sounds like every song he's ever written, but it is pretty funny.
0: My favorite thing, short people, they're so short, you got to pick them up just to say hello.
1: Oh, so he claims that it was written as dark satire to mark the absurdity and irrationality of prejudice by using an unreliable, hyper-biased narrator who spouts ridiculous insults.
0: Yeah.
2: There you go.
0: Yeah, it's his way of fighting against bigotry.
2: I mean, it did well, right? That song was huge.
0: It was a huge hit for a short amount of time. Yeah. All right, well, there you go.
4: It made it to number two
0: on the charts. What was number one that week, Scary?
4: Oh, I don't know. I'll check.
0: Then. Okay, you find out.
5: Oh, there goes Elvis.
6: Elvis Duran in the morning show.
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6: 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Shimmer.

0: are you okay? He goes, I bet you didn't think I was going to say that.
1: Well, we love Curtis.
0: He's so cute.
2: Okay. So it's like, you know, today I just feel like, I don't know, ripping the head off of Barbie and tossing it in the microwave. Yeah. I don't know.
3: You asked that. That is an insane way to handle your stress.
4: You know what? That really is.
2: You know what? Screw you both. There's worse ways to handle stress.
3: You're right. There are worse ways.
0: You did ask this morning how much longer was this day going to go on.
2: When will this day end? And of course, Danielle, I think maybe tonight at midnight. Shut up, Danielle. Anyway, so then Diamond. So I go to Diamond. Good morning.
5: Good morning.
2: And Diamond always gives me that big warm hug. It makes me feel great. And I said, how you doing, baby? She says, I'm pissed.
5: Yep.
2: I hate the world.
5: Yep.
2: Okay, so what is this flag blanket, or what is this?
5: Well, this is supposed to be the big sign that I'm putting up in the studio for our World Cup party tomorrow.
2: Stick with the big thing you're having.
5: Yeah, so I ordered this big World Cup sign, and they pissed me off because, where is it? It's backwards. Side, yeah. It's backwards. Down. Oh, shoot. Anyway, there are flags on here that countries are not in the World Cup, okay? Yeah. So I was scammed. Ireland, not in the World Cup.
0: Yeah, they didn't make it.
5: Cuba, somewhere down here, or is this Puerto Rico? Not in the World Cup.
0: Is Italy on there? Because they're not
6: in
0: it.
6: Not in the World Cup.
5: They're not in it either. But the whole, I think there's a, like, UE one on here.
3: Dominican Republic is in there.
2: It is?
5: Yeah.
2: Her point is this blanket, or whatever it is. It has flags from all of the World Cup players for 2026.
0: Yeah.
2: And there's players, flags of them that aren't there.
0: Now.
2: That aren't playing.
0: Is there a discount you got on this?
5: No, we're giving this back.
2: Okay,
5: we're
2: saving it back. Okay, so now there's an overarching theme here.
5: Yeah.
2: Failure with your party. Aww. Okay, you sent out a text or email 2 weeks ago, something like that, saying, hey, no, you did, Gandhi. Diamond really wants to put together a World Cup party. Remember, you sent that to me. And I said, great idea.
5: Okay.
2: You did send it to me, wasn't it you? Who sent it to me?
5: I text you.
0: Yeah.
5: I think last week.
0: Well, Andrew might have done it too. Right.
5: And okay, I said.
2: We'll find it.
5: Yeah.
2: But anyway, so what a great idea.
5: Yeah. Mm-hmm.
2: Okay. So.
5: And now you won't be here for my party.
2: Yeah, I'm working out of another studio tomorrow. And
5: I mean,
2: so Diamond says, you told me you were going to be here tomorrow. I said, well, no, I said, I might be here Thursday. Right. I'm not. No, but what's the problem? And Gandhi says, hello. She's having her World Cup party.
5: Yeah.
2: You didn't tell me. You said someone said you wanted to have one, but no one said you're having one.
5: Okay. You guys are all ruining my week. And the reason why.
2: No. Fair. No, to be fair, no one told me you had set a date.
5: Okay.
0: So here's the thing. Okay. Tomorrow is the first day of World Cup, so that would kind of be the date.
2: But I don't know that.
0: For her to kick it off.
2: What, Gandhi?
3: So
2: what?
3: Diamond had this big idea, but she never really made like a formal announcement about it. She's sort of just been wandering through the hallways, like muttering, okay. World Cup party.
5: Yep.
3: What's happening? World Cup party.
2: Okay. Yep.
3: So it wasn't, I said, Diamond, did you tell everybody? You should put it in the group chat. She said, I talked to everyone individually.
5: Individually.
3: Oh, good luck with that.
5: Scary, please, because I called you personally. I have my call log. Listen,
6: I went shopping for the jersey.
2: I'm sorry, I can't hear you. What?
6: I said, I actually went shopping for this World Cup party, okay. And I got myself an Italy jersey, not in the World Cup, but I'd be wearing my colors. However, you should, around this place, around these parts, you should be making a formal declaration, as Gandhi was suggesting, because just muttering it to people here and there, it does not make it official.
5: You're right.
2: So I don't, you know, I'm having a bad day enough, girl.
5: Okay.
2: I don't need you coming up here yelling at me. You're not going to be here tomorrow for the World Cup party?
5: Yeah.
2: I didn't know there was one tomorrow.
5: Okay, fine.
2: I did not know.
3: She's livid.
5: I am stressed beyond belief. My cortisol levels are through the roof.
3: Diamond and her cortisol levels have not been good lately.
2: We need a big mountain of beta blockers.
5: Yeah, we do, actually.
2: Isn't it funny that these are our problems?
3: I know. It's like great problems to have.
2: Really, it is.
3: If we really look at it, we're doing well.
0: Yes.
3: This is good. We are good.
2: As they say, it's all relative.
3: Yeah.
2: You know, you may be having the worst day in the world. But this is my worst day in the world.
5: Yep.
3: Yep. So your worst day constitutes missing a World Cup party tomorrow that you didn't even know about or care about.
2: Oh, my God.
3: And what were your other bad things today? Curtis Sliwa could have a better day.
2: No, I've got a list.
3: Okay. Jeez. The economy. There's a lot happening.
2: But you know what? It is World Cup. World Cup officially starts tomorrow.
0: Yes.
2: It is exciting.
3: Mm-hmm. It's crazy. The World Cup is here.
2: And if you have $140,000 in the bank, there's tickets available for you.
0: Yes, thank God.
4: That's it?
0: That's it.

0: What kind of food were you going to serve tomorrow for your World Cup party?
1: That's another thing. And scary.
0: did I hit a nerve?
1: Yes.
0: Okay, sorry.
1: Another one.
2: So I said... I said, are we going to have food? What's going on? And you're like, oh, maybe. Gandhi might be working on this. Andrew may be working on that. And I said, I'm going to try and make a call. I haven't received any callbacks. The thing is, there's no definitive anything. It's all just maybe wishful thinking. It may or may not happen. We may have food. We may not.
0: Sounds like a great party.
1: It is. It's going to be fun, okay?
0: Have you thought about party planning as a business?
1: Yes, actually.
3: Don't.
1: I'll send you guys my fee.
3: I think where we went wrong was calling this a party, because the last time you had success was when Harry Styles released his album and you threw a disco theme day. And maybe just a theme day.
0: Let me tell you, we rolled up for that one.
3: Yeah, we did.
1: Yeah, I think I named it wrong because that's what I meant.
4: You probably like a party. You could have just said to everyone, "Hey, represents a a country."
1: I did.
0: All right, I'm going to represent Ireland.
1: You know what? Fine.
3: I'll represent India.
1: Well, pick a team. Everybody needs to pick a team.
0: Okay. Well, you guys have fun at your party tomorrow.

0: Wow. Love that.
1: Wait, who else has a World Cup part a song?
2: Oh, my girl Jessie Reyes. I love her so much.
1: Do we have it?
2: No, I don't think so.
1: Well, we can get it. we have resources.
2: Oh, I love this.
1: Get it for what?
3: We'll play it next.
1: Next?
2: Oh, yeah, sure. Wow.
1: All right, why not? Well, wait, save it for tomorrow. Since we have no party. We'll play a Jessie Reyes song.
2: So I love her so much that I stalk her on Instagram, and I typically don't leave comments for strangers, but I comment under all of her posts, and I'm like, will you please be on my podcast? I had my team reach out to your team, but I thought I'd shoot my shot here too. Every post.
1: Has she sent anything back?
2: No.
1: Hey, if you know Jessie Reyes, can you help? Can you help a girl out?
2: Please, she's amazing.
1: All right, into the three things we need to know. Gandhi, what's going on?
2: All right, Texas teen Carmelo Anthony is being sentenced to 35 years in prison after his murder conviction. A jury on Tuesday found the now 19-year-old Anthony guilty of stabbing and killing 17-year-old Austin Metcalf during a confrontation at a high school track meet in Frisco last year. Anthony will have to serve at least half the sentence before he is eligible for parole. There's a rally today calling for the ban on horse-drawn carriages following the death of a horse in Central Park yesterday.
1: That showed up on my Citizens app last night. God. They had live coverage of the dead horse.
2: So it's all the people sitting around crying. It was awful. Mm. Police say a 16-year-old carriage horse that had two passengers at the time collapsed by Central Park West and 72nd Street around 7:30 last night and died minutes later. The cause of death is now being investigated. Animal rights groups have been trying to ban horse carriage rides for years.
1: Please,
2: and they'll renew that call. Yes.
1: Do not support them. No, do not ride in those horses. It looks great in the old movies from 1970s.
2: Yeah.
1: Those days are done.
2: Those horses never look healthy or happy, and it's a very sad thing. So that call obviously being renewed today. A bill that would phase out the city's horse carriages is set to be reintroduced into city council tomorrow. And finally, over 1 million Jeep Wranglers and Gladiators are being recalled for spontaneous fire risk. Stellantis is telling owners of 2021 through 2025 vehicles to park them outside and away from structures until they're fixed. The vehicles may have an electrical issue with the electric hydraulic power steering pump wiring. The automaker says they are expecting a solution by the end of July. But again, if you have one of those cars, they're saying park it away from your house. And those are your three. I know.
1: Oh my God.
2: Spontaneous fire is crazy.
1: Got a garage? Don't pull it in there.
2: Not pull it. Those are your three things.
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1: Yeah, we've been talking a lot about it. Let's continue to talk about it. World Cup starts tomorrow.
2: Yeah.
1: And most Americans just don't care.
2: Oh, what a bummer.
1: It is a bummer.
2: It is very sad, yeah.
1: You know, someone was texting in going, hey, you know, we really should be talking about the U.S. team, you know, men's team. Mm-hmm. And, okay, well, you're right. I know they're kicking off next Friday in Inglewood, California. Mm-hmm. Against Turkey.
2: Paraguay.
1: Paraguay.
2: Mm-hmm. And they got
1: Australia.
2: Australia the following Friday, and then Turkey on June 25th.
1: Exactly.
2: And it is Group D.
1: And then someone said, well, you know what? Unify the country. Let's get behind these guys because we should all be. Well, half the country is, you know, rooting for the rest of the world, you know?
3: Yeah. Right.
1: So, but that's the reality of the game. And I kind of like that. That's what I love about the World Cup. Yeah. It's the World Cup. It brings us all together, you know?
4: It's so exciting. There are going to be so many people here. I just think it's going to be awesome. From so many different places, and we'll have a chance to show them how fabulous this place can be.
1: I'm in. According to this new poll, 54% of Americans are not at all interested in the World Cup.
4: Not at all?
1: According to this poll.
4: Dang.
1: And 14% are not very... not at all.
4: Mm.
1: And some are just okay with it. 72% of American fans would bet against the U.S. national team for money.
4: Mm-hmm. Oh, yeah.
2: Yeah.
1: Okay. Well,
4: that makes sense.
1: But you know what? Danielle, who knows the game very well, says, hey, there is the magic of home team advantage.
2: Yeah. I mean, the home, you know, the host country, the host nation's teams have done.
3: All right, but Danielle, let me ask you a question. If it was not here in the U.S.
2: Yeah.
3: Would the U.S. have qualified? Are they good enough?
2: I have no idea that. They didn't have to.
3: Some teams don't.
1: If they're the home country, they get it.
2: Yeah, they get in no matter
3: what. I know. You get like a sympathy invite. But what I'm saying is if it wasn't here.
2: I don't know. I couldn't answer that question.
1: Well, someone find out. We got the Googler.
2: You've got Matt Turner in there. You know, you've got Chris Burry. I mean, you've got some. I don't know.
1: That's we don't know. But you can Google. No one is Googling.
4: We've only failed to qualify, allegedly, for two World Cup.
2: So there you go. Italy's failed three times. So, and I'm don't get mad at me for rooting for England because
1: no one's mad at you.
2: The love, yes, but you people do start yelling. My love for the game came from my husband and my boys who, you know, my husband's British, so I have to root for them. Look, do I want the U.S. to do well? Of course I do.
1: No one's yelling at
2: you.
1: But is anyone mad at Danielle?
2: But no, not you guys, but you know how it goes.
1: If you're mad at Danielle, puh.
2: Calm me down.
1: Puh.
2: Even if Italy was in it, I would be rooting for England. How crazy is that?
1: See, it's kind of funny who we root for and why.
2: Yeah.
1: Like, I root for Italy because I love pasta.
2: Mm-hmm. Oh, solid reason. Why not?
1: You know what I'm saying? Prosciutto. I'm in.
2: And if...
1: what? I like a good gondola ride.
2: Oh, my gosh.
1: What? What are you saying?
2: No. I was just talking about, like, because, you know, when if your team gets knocked out and there's other teams in, you have to kind of adopt another team to root for. You know?
4: Sure.
2: I mean, you
4: and then you pick based on the Hawkeyes.
1: Here come the test.
2: Based on how good they look in their uniforms.
4: Yes.
1: I couldn't give a rat's ass about the World Cup, says this texter. You're not alone. There's a lot of people who do not care.
2: Yeah.
1: But you know what? Look at the numbers of people who do care in America versus the number of people who did care 10 years ago.
4: Yeah.
1: Those numbers are growing. And I like that. I think I just love seeing the flags from all around the world and people coming together. Like the Olympics make me feel the same way. You know, it's like, okay.
4: Yeah.
1: Let's
4: go. And again, influx of hot men coming our way.
1: Bring it in.
4: We love this.
1: Absolutely. Y'all scary. What's up?
5: I'm all for a good party. And the fact that we're hosting something here, I'm jumping on this bandwagon. I know nothing about any of the teams. I guess I'm Team USA. But
1: where are you going tomorrow for the big kickoff? Go.
5: I'll be at the Mad Hatter in Hoboken at 3 o'clock hosting a watch party.
4: Are you serious?
5: Yes. Oh, I'll be there at 3 o'clock.
1: Diamond. Diamond, why are you laughing in there, Diamond?
6: Because Andrew goes, of course, he's doing a watch party.
1: Of course. Because they're paying him to be there.
5: Well, it's an official appearance with New Jersey Lottery, but I will say this.
4: You don't even know what a soccer jersey is called. You called it a penny.
5: So, a penny? Anyway, I went.
2: It's a kit. It's called a kit.
1: He's wearing panties? He was wearing panties.
4: He's like, I got my penny.
1: I'm going to wear panties to the game tomorrow.
2: Who's the most famous one from Team USA?
4: Yeah.
5: I don't know, but I know Messi is on another one of the teams.
4: Oh, my gosh.
5: Oh, he was. But I will say this.
1: There's another guy.
5: I'm going. No.
4: Pele, what about Pele?
5: I went to go. Okay, Pele is the greatest player of all time from Argentina.
1: That's right, Peg Leg. He called him Peg Leg the other day.
6: Brazil.
2: He was not from Argentina.
4: Oh, my gosh.
2: Okay, we gotta, by the way, my kids are saying that the U.S. team is pretty decent, so.
1: Okay.
2: Yeah.
1: I trust your family. Yeah. You know, Scary, today after the show, as we approach Times Square on whatever these boulevards over here are called, there's the, I think it's the Pele store, isn't it? Isn't it? It's a big soccer store.
2: Yeah, I think
1: owns,
2: it is. Is it? It might be. Yeah.
4: Look it up. What it's called.
1: I'm gonna look it up.
2: You
1: can Google
2: go
1: it.
2: Get yourself a jersey.
1: I'm gonna get you a gift card.
2: Go,
1: you can buy some panties.
2: Go get him a gift.
5: So I went to buy a jersey, and I bought an Italy jersey because I'm Italian, and then I find out that
1: you're Italian. I thought you were from America.
5: I'm Italian American.
2: Pele soccer in Times Square.
1: Let's go.
5: Right.
1: Look at that.
2: Yeah.
5: But Italy's not part of this thing.
2: No,
5: so
2: it's not.
5: I'm still wearing my colors.
4: Your penny.
2: Scary. Why don't you get a USA jersey then?
5: I don't know, because I think Italy. I think other countries.
1: Okay.
4: They're not in all the world. Right. Someone picked Scary to host a watch party for the World Cup.
1: No, well, no. He goes to the sales floor. Oh. He goes to the sales floor, and he gets the business. It's all in the revenue. It's all capitalism, baby.
4: Pele, world's most popular Argentinian soccer
1: player. Peg Leg.
5: I notice a lot of Americans are actually wearing other countries' jerseys.
4: Yeah.
5: Like Colombia and Argentina and Brazil. And
1: that's what we've been talking about. It's a big thing. Okay,
5: so
1: moving
5: on. Italy, baby.
1: Anthony Ramos is going to be here in about an hour.
2: You know, team is he on, Scary?
1: He's on Team New York City.
4: Hey.
1: You love that Anthony Ramos song.
2: Oh, my gosh. This is my new favorite song. It's called New York City. And driving in this morning, I had it blasting, and I was looking at Times Square. It was the coolest feeling ever.
1: Did you go by the Peg Leg store?
2: I did not go by the Peg Leg store.
1: Buy some panties?
2: No.
1: Now, what are they called? They're called pulsies? What?
2: What?
1: What are they called?
4: Kits? It's called a kit. A soccer uniform, they call it a kit. Scary called his jersey a penny, which is a penny.
2: A penny.
4: Whatever. I don't even know what a penny is.
2: No, a penny is when you're like sitting on the bench and stuff.
4: Oh, and
2: they
4: put the whole thing on you? Yeah. It's not that either.
1: Is that the same thing they put on you when you get an x-ray, that big heavy metal thing?
2: Yes, same thing.
1: Okay.
4: I thought he was talking about the pennies that they used to give you in gym class when you were like scrimmaging with other people.
5: No, penny.
1: Okay, people are yelling.
4: You didn't get
1: Gandhi, Pele was from Brazil, not Argentina.
4: Duh.
1: That's the point.
2: Yeah.
4: See, Scary, me laughing at this is making me look like an idiot now.
5: I'm wearing a Knicks jersey right now. What the hell do I know about
1: Can
5: this?
1: Can you go
5: stuff?
1: Sit down, please? Please have a seat. Can we get a cattle prod? I've been asking. Amazon has to sell kind of cattle prods.
2: Oh, let's see.
1: Like the commercial grade. I don't have time now, but coming up, I do want to play that Anthony Ramos song.
2: Yes.
1: Maybe when he's here.
2: New York City.
1: We'll
2: Very easy
1: that.
2: To remember the name of it.
1: He's on his way. We got to take a
2: it's
1: break,
2: half
1: right?
2: Half Spanish, half English, by the way. That's
1: I love that.
2: Mm-hmm.
1: And he's coming in less than 1 hour.
0: Waking up in the morning.
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8: Hey, it's Scary Jones, and this is happening faster than I expected it to. 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Finally, he walks up and goes, "Wait, Scary? I didn't even recognize you." I'm telling you, Skinny Scary is showing up. 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

0: Elvis Duran phone tap.
1: Danielle, let's get into your phone tap. What's it all about?
2: Okay, so Connie wants to phone tap her husband, Rick. They run a coffee shop together. Rick is very proud of his product. So I start the call with Connie, and then I have her put her husband on, and I'm a very disgruntled customer.
1: Oh, okay, let's see what happens in Danielle's phone tap.
2: Connie.
3: Oh, yeah.
2: It's Danielle. Is Rick there?
3: Yeah, he's in the back room.
2: Okay, so go get him. Tell him you have an irate customer on the phone, and he needs to deal.
3: Rick, you got to deal with this. There's somebody on the phone. She's freaking out. You've got to talk to her right now. Okay, it's I can't deal with this.
4: Hello.
2: Blech! This coffee sucks.
4: Okay. Is it our coffee or is it somebody else's coffee?
2: Oh, no, it's your coffee. You ever drink it yourself?
4: Yeah, I have. You said you got sick?
2: Who is this?
4: This is Rick. I'm the owner.
2: Rick, really? Like, my dog poops better than this.
4: What do you want me to do? Do you want me to refund your money? You want to come in? I can give you your money back. Then, you know, we'll take care of it. I'm sorry you're not feeling well.
2: Is this from the toilet? Like, did you use the toilet water for this? Like, scoop it up and stick it in?
4: Look, we don't do that. We actually have very high quality coffee. I don't know what could have happened, but if you want to come into the restaurant, I'll gladly refund your money.
2: Well, let me tell you something. $2.25 for poop water is a little much, don't you think?
4: Well, maybe you can go to Starbucks and pay, you know, $3.50 for coffee, or you can go to...
2: I keep chasing it to see if maybe the next time maybe it's acquired taste, but this not... Mm-mm.
4: You know what? Yelling at me is not going to get you anywhere, okay? Why don't you just relax and come in, and I'll take care of it.
2: Are you yelling at a customer that's been poisoned?
4: You haven't been poisoned, all right? You sound like some nut job that comes off the street who wants a free cup of coffee. That's what it sounds like.
2: Okay, first of all, I don't know how you're still open, but no, I want $100 for my problems.
4: You want $100? You want $100 for a $3 cup of coffee? Are you kidding me? No. First of all, you're not getting $100. You can kiss my ass if I'm going to give you $100. You know what? Don't come into my store anymore. I don't even know who you are or what you look like. I don't want you coming into my store anymore. You can take your business elsewhere. Is this Danielle from the Elvis Duran show?
2: What?
4: Oh, my God. This can't be real. It's you, isn't it? Oh, my God.
2: Wait,
4: I've been phone tapped. Connie, I've just been phone tapped.
3: How did you figure it out?
4: I heard her laugh, and I recognized her laugh, so then I was like, this is just ridiculous.
2: Well, I guess your coffee doesn't taste that bad.
4: Thank you. No, it doesn't.
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0: play my trumpet for you. I need to warm up.
1: Oh, my God. I'm freaking out right now.
0: Well, oh, my God. Hello.
2: Woo-hoo.
0: Oh. I got a woo and a hoo.
2: I love you, and I listen to you every day on my way to work.
0: Oh, I love you, Mel.

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1: Welcome to the day. On the eve of the World Cup. All excited tonight at the Garden. Of course, it's the Spurs here with the Knicks. Let's see how that goes. Make sure everyone plays nice, boys. Play nice.
3: Please.
1: I love that song so much. On My Soul, Bruno Mars. I may have to play that in a second just because, well, I can. I mean, I won't play it if you guys don't want to hear it.
4: I want to hear it.
3: You can play it, yeah.
1: Do you want to hear it?
3: Yeah. I love Bruno Mars.
1: Okay. All right. God, you know what? It's kind of funny how time passes over hundreds of thousands of years or millions of years, and the mountains turn into smaller mountains.
3: Yeah.
1: They have landslides or they have water rushing by and eroding or whatever. Living in New York City is sort of like that in QuickTime. So I was outside last night looking at the cityscape. I can see the Chrysler Building. I can see Billionaire's Row, like way uptown. Those buildings I've never been in or invited to. I can see all the way uptown and all the lights from all those buildings. Any day now, the building that they're building next door will come up above that, and that view will be gone.
3: That's such a bummer when that happens.
1: It is a bummer, you know? Mm-hmm. But so then I started thinking, and I wasn't even high. I'm thinking about the Native Americans on their horses riding around on the plains out west. And they saw that beautiful landscape with not an electric wire, not a tower, not a city, just that. No lights at night. It was just that. And then turn the hands of time a billion miles an hour, and now it's cityscapes, it's skyscrapers, it's steel and glass as far as the eye can see. Mm-hmm. Here in New York City, that happens in the blink of an eye.
3: Yep.
1: But to me, it was beautiful to see the Chrysler Building was a natural thing because it's been here since before we were born, right?
3: I was just having this conversation with my friends when they were in town over the

0: It's going to be okay. It's okay. Danielle, what's on your mind today?
1: So I got a new car recently, and unfortunately, in the first, you guys are going to all laugh at me, in the first 2 weeks of having it, I had a little incident.
2: To the surprise of nobody.
1: Shut up, Froggy. There was like a little divider on the floor between the two parking spaces, and I did not see it. It was there, and I went a little too close to it. But Sheldon was away when this happened. So when he came home, I said, hey, we have to get this fixed. And he said to me, I'm sorry, we're not getting it fixed. And I said, why? And he said, because we're going to wait and see what else goes on. Well, guess what? So 2 days ago, when we had that big storm, something fell on the roof of my car, I think. And I have a little dent on the roof of my car. Or somebody climbed on the roof of my car and stood on it. And he comes outside and he goes, see, there was a reason we didn't get your car fixed. He's like, look at this. I go, but I didn't do this. He's like, you can live with this. We're going to wait. I'm like, yeah, I know, but I want it to look beautiful. He's like, I don't even want to talk about it.
0: When's the Iowa State Fair?
3: Oh, it's mid-August.
0: Okay, if you start driving to Des Moines now, you know, at the Iowa State Fair, they get all the cars together in the middle of
2: the crash up derby?
0: They do the crash derby.
1: I'll be right there.
0: Your car's getting ready for it.
1: It's getting ready for it.
0: You're rehearsing. Gandhi, what's up with you today?
4: Well, it's Wednesday, so that means I have a new podcast out today. Thank you.
0: I know who you're doing, too.
4: Yeah. It was Nick Cannon and Rip Michaels, and we had a really good time. We talked for a while about all kinds of stuff, including a new diagnosis that he is working through. That's a fascinating one. That's a tease. You have to listen if you want to know what it is.
1: Mm-hmm.
4: And all kinds of other stuff. Viral moments, of course, his kids and all the stuff that goes on with it. But it was fun. I had a really good time. So please go listen to Sauce on the Side wherever you get your podcasts.
0: Excellent.
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4: Thank you.
0: Hey, Froggy, what's up with you today?
2: So I don't know whether this means today is going to be a good day or a bad day. I'll tell you what happened. On my way in, I had a bunch of things in my hand. I put my sunglasses on top of my car, and it was dark. I grabbed what I thought was everything, and I put it in the car. On the way to work, I realized that I forgot to put the sunglasses in the car. So all the way there, I'm thinking, oh, they're gone. Whatever. There's another nice pair of sunglasses gone. I got to work. Somehow they had slid off the top of the car down the back glass, and they were sitting in the area between like that back fin area and my glass.
1: Wow. Nice. You got lucky.
2: And I still got them. So does that mean? So I forgot them, but now they're saved. So does that mean today's a good day, or do I need to be careful?
0: It's a good day.
1: Yeah, it's a good day.
2: It's a good day.
0: I would run down to the casino. Your luck is with you today.
2: Hard Rock, here I come.
0: There you go. Hey, Scary, what's up with you?
3: My Brooklyn friends must be smoking crack. We're going to watch...
0: Oh, okay. How about Nate?
4: And there it is.
0: How are you, Nate? Was that it?
3: No, some context. Okay. So we're going to watch the Knicks tonight. And they're like, so we got an inn at a table. We got the owner of the table. They said, we could go to O'Brien's. O'Brien's is a block from the Garden. I'm like, you guys are crazy. There's going to be road closures and chaos. I'm like, look, I want to enjoy the game. I want to be there in it, but I don't think I want to be in the thick of it. I don't want to be in the belly of the beast. So I think we're the group chat's going crazy now because we got to make alternate plans. But I don't know. You got to be nuts to go up right.
2: No, it's
3: into
2: more fun
3: it.
2: It's when more you fun. Win if you're in the belly
1: I'm
2: of the beast.
1: I'm so fun.
4: Take
1: being
4: the train.
1: Middle of it
4: the
1: all.
4: Road closure won't matter.
3: No. But there's going to be all kinds of disruptions. No way.
4: We'll get there.
3: And then what if there's another one of those fiascos like they were the other night?
0: Okay, Connie, cautious.
4: Are you scared of Knicks fans?
0: No, are you? They're monsters, aren't they? Scary.
3: I'm wearing the blue and orange. I'm good, but I'm just saying it's going to be chaotic. I'll never get to work tomorrow. It's just nuts.
0: Ooh, then you should go. I vote you go. Scary. It depends on how much excitement you want. You know, there's going to be excitement there, most likely.
3: Yeah.
0: You know, or not.
3: Why would you be putting yourself into that situation?
0: Okay, then don't go. I wouldn't go. You know me. I'd hide under my bed like I do every Halloween. Hey, what's up with you today, Nate?
5: So our country is 250 years old this year.
0: That's right.
5: I finished a book called 1776. George Washington, obviously not perfect as history has gone on to show, but at the same time, what a fascinating guy. And what this guy had to work with, he had less to work with than anybody in history. His second in command, you know how he learned about the army and to be a general?
0: How's that?
5: He read it in a book. Like, nobody knew what they were doing. Nobody.
1: That was their Google. He Googled it.
5: Seriously, he had no help. But he obviously one of the fathers of our country, and what he did is really quite fascinating. So if you have a second, just go read about George Washington and what he did.

0: did to get this country to 1 year. It was really something.
1: Yeah. Wow.
0: They had nothing. Nobody wanted to be here. Nobody wanted to do this.
2: Huh.
0: They had no shoes. They had nothing.
2: Wow.
0: And they still managed to create a country out of
3: scary.
0: This.
3: O'Brien's wasn't even open then.
2: What would you have done?
3: The Knicks.
0: Where did they watch there? The Knicks play? My God.
3: There you go.
0: Yeah.
3: It's true.
0: Yeah.
3: You know what? You think about their fight for independence.
0: Yeah.
3: And, well, the people they were fighting weren't even from here. They were from an ocean away.
0: Yeah.
3: So there was no, you know, satellite phone to call over. We need another bomb.
0: Yeah.
3: Send a bomb. No.
0: Seriously.
3: So everyone was at a disadvantage.
0: There would be a battle that would be lost, and they wouldn't know it in England until 6 months later.
3: Whoops.
0: What? What happened?
2: That's so crazy.
3: Right? I'm married? Where is he? He died on the battlefield? What was his name? His head's in King of Prussia. His legs in Virginia. Anyway, there you go. Around the room. That was great. Are we done? Oh, you know what? I think Anthony Ramos is coming in any minute now. Maybe like 20 minutes?
2: Mm-hmm.
3: I'm so excited.
0: 10
3: minutes? What if he's ready.
2: 10 minutes.
3: You know me. You know us. We just kind of whatever. We're a whatever kind of room. Let's get into the three things we need to know. Gandhi, what is going on?
4: All right. President Trump is weighing in after Iran's Revolutionary Guard Corps said it launched attacks on U.S. bases in the Middle East in response to the U.S. striking first. U.S. Central Command announced those strikes Tuesday in retaliation for the downing of an Army Apache helicopter over the Strait of Hormuz. Both crew members were safely rescued. Posting on Truth Social this morning, Trump said Iran would now have to pay the price after taking what he said was too long to reach an agreement to end the conflict. All this just days after Trump suggested a peace deal with Iran could be possible quite soon. The State Department is testing a paid shortcut for U.S. visitor visa interviews starting July 1st. The $750 fee is for some foreign tourists and business travelers who need a B1 or B2 visa. It will be on top of the current $185 visa application fee and offered only at certain U.S. embassies and consulates. The agency says the test is aimed at addressing long interview waits and last-minute travel before major U.S. events. And finally, if you have a dog, you might want to pay attention. The FDA yes. has issued an updated notice for certain freeze-dried and frozen raw pet food made by Go Raw LLC. That's on top of the firm's voluntary recall back in February when its products were found to contain extremely low levels of thiamine or vitamin B1.
3: Does it go under another name as well?
4: I don't think so. I mean, it's probably an umbrella that has a bunch of different under, so I will go double check that for you. Do you feed your dogs that type of food?
3: I have a new one just arrived today.
4: Okay.
3: So maybe, back to you.
4: Well, dogs and cats need thiamine to maintain neurological function and digest carbs. Without it, they could experience seizures, which could lead to death. Raw pet foods have also been linked to foodborne illnesses like salmonella. So if you have something made by Go Raw LLC, double check that. And those are your three things.
3: That was three things.
4: That was three.
3: And I see Jessie Reyes ready to go. We're going to play her before we get out of here today. Okay. And I do believe Anthony Ramos is on the way.
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1: You know what? I love Anthony Ramos. Anthony Ramos, you know, every time he's been on our show, he gets emotional.
2: He
1: talks about how much he loves his music and loves acting and loves being a New Yorker and being a dad and being a son. He is a dad, right?
2: No, he's not.
3: I don't think so.
2: Okay, he's not a dad.
3: Like, whoa, when did that happen?
1: We're going to break the news to Anthony today that he's a father.
3: You're pregnant?
1: I'm pregnant.
2: Oh, Lord.
1: I'm carrying Anthony Ramos's child. Anyway, I just love him. He talks from the heart. He's going through some crazy, wonderful new journeys in the business as far as his music goes. Mm-hmm. We're going to talk about that. Also, I want you to tell him the story you told me about driving into work today, Danielle.
2: Yeah, I loved it. I mean, his new song is my new favorite song, and it just all the feels of New York City, and it's called New York City. It's fabulous.
1: Let me play it for you.
2: Yeah.
1: And then coming up next, after New York City, we're going to talk to Anthony Ramos. He's going to walk through that
4: door.

0: when you shouted out the Bronx, because so many people are always like, Brooklyn! I'm like, hello, lady.
1: Wait, hold on, back up. I didn't hear anything about Staten Island in there, did I?
2: I did.
1: Oh, thank God.
2: Dead ass, Staten Island.
1: Thank God. Anthony Ramos yes. is here. All right, we got to watch the dump button. This guy has a foul mouth.
2: No. That's it. That was the only, you know, that was sound just saying is, the line.
1: Who wouldn't love that sound? You know, even if you didn't speak English or Spanish, you would love that sound.
0: Yeah.
1: You can hear the energy. You can hear the lyrics without even knowing what the words are. That says a lot. Even I'm not saying you're a bad singer or anything, but I'm saying
2: he said, you know, Anthony, you can't sing, but the rhythm.
1: Yeah.
3: The rhythm. Right. The energy.
1: That yeah. band, that band's powerful.
2: Yeah.
1: That was awesome.
2: Thanks. I was you it's do, so great to see y'all.
1: You
2: it's
1: love your been, hometown, don't you?
2: I love it. I love being from New York.
0: Yep.
2: You know, it's nothing like being from New York. It's crazy. Like, even when I wrote this song, I was like, I think it was my boy Naz Ree's idea. Like, y'all know Naz Ree? Naz Ree, he's the lead singer of Magic.
1: I've heard of Magic.
0: Oh, yeah.
2: Yeah. So he's a prolific songwriter. Mm. And, I think Naz Ree was like, you know, Anthony, you gotta do like an anthem for New York. You gotta do it. I was like, yo, you know what? That's right. But it really came from a breakup. Like, I had a breakup. I broke up with my ex-girlfriend in like Europe.
1: I could hear the sadness in that song.
2: Yo, and I was like, that,
1: what the hell are you talking about? I'm sorry.
0: The first line is I had a breakup, right?
2: Yo, yeah. And I was struggling to find the first line. We're like playing around with a bunch of different first lines. And then I'm just like, why don't we just say what happened? Broke up with my girl.
1: You broke up.
2: Dang, it's over.
0: There you go.
2: Yeah.
1: But here you are. Even after a breakup, you heal in New York City. You're fine.
2: Yeah, I was like, yo, I got to get out of here. Where do I go? You know, and by the way, for the record, she's a great girl. She's amazing. But it was just, yeah, it was, you know, I was out there and I was like, man, I had just flown out there. I was there for like probably 2 seconds. And I was like, yo, this is, you know, I got to end this. And then next thing you know, I'm like, dang, where do I go? Like, I just need to go somewhere where I can feel like I can, like, you know, rejuvenate, recharge, feel be surrounded by love. And the first thing I thought about was New York.
1: There it is.
0: And your auntie's basement.
2: And my auntie's basement, right?
1: I just got goosebumps, by the way. Let's talk about it, Anthony. You know what? This business you're in, you came into it at a very unique time. You actually saw the tail end of what was the music business, and then you experienced what it evolved into, and it still is evolving today.
2: Yeah.
1: It's not what it used to be.
2: No.
1: It's rough. And Anthony will tell you, maybe in your own words, I'll open it up for you. In this business, you've got to be working round the clock. You got to be everywhere. You got to have your foot in every single puddle in the music business. Otherwise, you become irrelevant overnight. And you feel like you're drowning, and you don't. You're like, what do I do?
2: Yeah.
1: And this is sort of what you were feeling in this business a little bit, right?
2: Yeah, for sure. I was talking to Nate about it earlier. I was like, you know, it's tough. You know, like, I mean, the last time I saw y'all was like 2019 or something like that, right? And I love music. I mean, I don't know if I love anything more than music, you know. And it was really, really hard. Like it for a while there, I just was like, I don't know if I want to do this anymore. I was signed for like 7 years or something like that. But thankfully, I had a really great relationship with the president of the label, and we had an amazing talk. Like it was such a good. It was like how you would want a breakup to be. Mm-hmm. Like, you know, there's mutual love and respect, and you're just like, hey, like, this ain't working for you. It's not working for me. Like, can we please end this? Like, can I please try to go out on my own and give it a shot? Mm-hmm. You know, I'm not enjoying this anymore. I don't want to do this anymore.
1: You're ready to just give it up.
2: I just wanted to quit, to be honest.
1: What were you going to do?
2: Yo, I mean, it was interesting. I was even talking to my manager like today and yesterday about it. Like, I was like, like 3 days ago, I just wanted to quit it all together.
0: Acting and everything.
2: All of it.
0: Really?
1: Wow.
2: Cause it's just a wild business. Like, you think about it, right? Like, we're constantly, and again, right? Like, Nate, we were talking about it, right? Like, it's always like, you feel like you're in this, and like, you know, no pun intended. Like, I ran the New York City Marathon last year and it was crazy. I'm in this marathon and it just felt like such a microcosm for my life. Like, you think about it, right? You're running these 26 and nobody tells you about the 0.2 miles. Nobody, right? Like, but you're running this marathon, and you're just like, all right, it's just like 1 mile at a time, 1 mile at a time. But I think in this business, they teach us that it's not about, you know, it's not about the marathon, right? I think a lot of executives, it's about how much money can we make? How can we monetize as quickly as possible? How can we make as much money as we can off of this person? You know, as quickly as possible. And then when that starts to fade, who's the next person we can make the most money off of? And then they just kind of forget about the five that they made millions off of, you know, and that's just a cycle, right? So when you're an artist, you're constantly, you feel like you have to keep running and you got to be running as fast as you can to try to stay at the front of the line. But who can sustain that?
1: Right. That's got to really wear you down.
2: It's tiring.
1: Yeah.
2: It's tiring. And you're just kind of like, yo, like.
1: Well, but you're still here, though.
2: I'm still here.
1: So go talk about that. I want to hear that because you could have just exited that highway, but you decided to stay on it. We just heard that.
2: Yeah.
1: The person who's given up doesn't make a song like that. So obviously something woke you up and said, no, we still have it. Let's do it this way.
2: Yeah.
1: That's what you did.
2: You know, honestly, it really just started off with that call. And I just like called and I said, hey, like, I really want to take a shot and go out on my own. I really want to do this on my own.
1: What does it mean, doing it on your own?
2: So I want to go independent. I don't want to be on a label. I don't want to be, you know, I want to
0: so you
2: be,
0: paid for it all.
2: I paid for everything.
0: Wow.
2: Yeah, like, and thank you, acting. I'm not quitting because thank you for paying for the music. You know, but really, like, and I started, even when I do movies, when I'm on set, I know why I'm there. I know that I'm doing it because, yo, I love, first of all, I do love to act. I love the art of it. I love creating something. I love looking at a script and I love like looking at it. All right, where's the beginning and the middle and the end? How can we expand on this character? How can we improve this character's dialogue? This doesn't feel deep enough or this doesn't feel funny enough. Like this is actually a crazy situation this character's in.
1: Did that slip?
4: I didn't hear it.
2: Nobody heard
0: it.
2: Okay, great. Let's go next.
1: As an actor, you need to enunciate better.
2: You have to enunciate better.
1: So thank God you didn't there. Okay, anyway.
2: You must.
1: But so you love the art of acting.
2: Yeah, I love it. I love the work. I love the craft. I love going into the studio and writing a song. Like you go in there and there's nothing. There's nothing. And then with this, like, I had never had experience writing salsa music. So I didn't know what, like, soneos are. Soneos are, like, these ad-libs that salsa singers do. Like, you know, so Elvis, you made a joke about how, like, man, salsa music, it feels like it goes on forever.
1: It does.
2: But that song is just as long. The length of that song is just as the length of a regular pop song that has a double chorus at the end or has a pre and a, you know, or broke down chorus.
1: Salsa music also, you go into different phases of different sounds. It sounds like different songs, but it's all compacted into one.
2: That's what I love about it because it's so musical. It's so like you're not sitting in one frequency.
1: Right.
2: Like I'm taking you in 3 minutes and 3 seconds. I'm taking you in like four or five different vibes.
0: Yeah.
2: In the same song, but with the same time signature and the same, it's that clave, right? That is that percussion that keeps you going. But what I love.
1: So this
2: about
1: is why Sasha, you're still in it.
2: That's why, man. I love it, man. I love it. You know, Sergio George, you know, I don't know if y'all know who he is, but he's Sergio George is probably arguably the greatest salsa producer of all time. And he produced all of Marc Anthony's albums. He produced, you know, La India, like all the salsa legends, right? DLG, all these guys. And I'm from New York, so like I grew up listening to all of these artists, but they were all singing in Spanish. Mm-hmm. So I felt like there was a disconnect or I felt like there was a... you know when you feel so close to something, but you know you feel like when you're at the aquarium, you're like, wow, that's so beautiful, but I'll never be able to touch that animal. Like, I'll never be able to
0: so
2: pet
0: relatable,
2: that.
0: So relatable. Right?
2: You know, I don't know.
1: Gandhi's actually jumped in and pet a shark.
0: I did, actually.
1: Did you?
0: It was great, yeah.
1: Yeah.
0: There was cage, but it's wow, still. Yeah.
2: Wow, Gandhi.
1: Gangster. Thug.
2: Look at like,
1: yikes.
2: She's like, come here, little sharky.
0: You know.
2: That's wild.
1: But you know what? The disconnect is gone. You know, you can hear it. It's there.
2: Yeah.
1: What's that noise?
4: Someone's phone is gone.
2: Is it mine?
1: Uh-oh.
2: Oh, that's mine.
1: Oh, my God. It sounds like a porn.
2: That's crazy.
1: Is that what you're watching on the way to the station?
2: This, you know, this is actually my teacher, Sarah Steinweiss. She did like a...
1: Is she listening right now?
2: I don't know. Maybe. I told her, I said, hey, I'm going to be on Z100 this morning if you want to listen. And she made like a motivational kind of video about the Knicks and their journey and... Yeah. She was my theater teacher in high school. I feel like I talked about her last time.
0: Yeah, you did.
1: You did. Very much so. You cried.
2: Yeah, she's so special. She's so special. But
1: Well, I'm glad you didn't throw in the towel.
2: No, me too.
1: I'm glad you had some money from acting.
2: Oh, by the way, thank God. I'm counting it every day. I mean, like the musicians, the dance. I was like, yo,
1: we haven't even talked to you since In the Heights came out.
0: No. Oh, can I? Wow. And I
1: tell
0: you, question.
1: That was. I thought you did such a beautiful job. That was such a beautiful film.
0: It was amazing.
1: I thought it was great.
0: So next door,
1: and you're okay in it.
0: Next door at the New York.
1: What are we saying?
0: Next door at the New York City Center, they're doing In the Heights next year, limited run. I'm wondering, are you going to be in it?
2: No, I'm not a part of that. But I got some friends in it, so I'm going to go.
0: I don't know if I believe you.
2: No, I'm not. Oh my God. I'm writing a musical though.
0: Okay.
2: Yeah. So that's been fun.
0: Oh, that's cool.
2: That's been really fun working on that. I've been doing that for like 5 years.
0: Oh wow.
2: 6 years or something like that. But yeah, you know, I hopefully I'll be back on stage at some point.
1: That scares me. Being on the stage scares me.
2: It scares me too.
1: Because you know, when you got a camera, they can cut all that. That was bad. Let's do it again.
2: Yeah.
1: When you're in a studio recording, oh, that sucked. Let's do it again. When you're on stage. Anthony Ramos is here, by the way, if you're just turning us on. And, of course, we just played New York City. It's out now. Gandhi, what's up?
5: Were you about to say that you're removing one of the barriers of salsa music because you're doing it in English? Yeah. I feel like you were getting to it, and then I cut you off with the shark.
2: No, it's okay. Okay. The shark story was dope, though. That was worth being cut off for. But it's, salsa has always been in Spanish. And... you know, when Sergio George, I met him backstage at Mark Anthony's show in Miami. And I had sent him this song that I wrote with my boy Will Wells, who I've worked with for years. Another guy named Bobby Love. We wrote a song called I Was the One that Sergio, I sent him this song like a couple years ago. And it was in English. It was an English pop song, just a pop song. But Nasri's like, I think this could be a salsa. So I sent it to Serge. Serge is like, I like the song. And that was it. I was like, okay, great. A year goes by. I bump into him backstage. He's like, yo, Ant, what are you doing with that song? I was like, oh, Serge, I don't know. I mean, nothing. He's like, yo, let me get that. I was like, oh, you want it for real? He's like, yes. I was like, go ahead. Do whatever you want with it. He turns it over in like 2 weeks. He produced it all out. He got all the players.
0: Wow.
2: Turned this pop song into a complete salsa. I'm talking about like...
1: That must have freaked you out.
2: It was crazy listening to this. And honestly, it really was like a light bulb moment where I was like, that's kind of fire. And he put the song out, kind of went viral on TikTok, and he keeps texting me. I think we have something. I think we have something. I was kind of like opposed to it because, you know, that again, that doubt creeps in, that doubt about like, man, like, is it worth doing music again? Is it worth throwing myself into it again, like, and giving it the effort that it takes, right? To really like be successful in music, you gotta be successful in anything. You gotta be all in. And I was like, I don't even know if I want to do that at this point. And he just kept pressing and pressing and pressing. He keeps texting me. He's like, yo, I'm telling you, we got something. So finally, we get on call, a couple calls, and he says, I think we should do a whole album. I was like, whoa. I was like, that sounds expensive.
0: Yeah, you're in pain.
2: He's like, nah, we good. Like, no, you know.
1: Yeah, how expensive is making an album?
2: Oh, bro. It's like,
1: what, a couple $100?
2: But I'll be honest, I will say that it's different when you're paying for it and you own it. It's you know, because when you think about it, we get this money from these labels, but it's a loan. So I got to pay them back.
1: Right.
2: You know, and although it's...
1: That business sucks.
2: I mean, look, it's again, right? Like, I'm blessed that I've been blessed to be able to pay for this record. But I will say, right, like, Serge gave me the homie deal.
0: Oh, good.
2: He did. He gave me the ultra homie deal.
0: I like that.
2: And there are ways to do it, right? You give more on the back end or you, right? There's ways to make it work and to make it make sense for everyone.
1: Creative accounting.
2: Yeah.
1: Can I tell you, if I owned this radio station, we wouldn't be in Midtown Manhattan.
0: Where would we be?
1: A trailer park out in Bayonne, New Jersey.
2: I love that. If I was, he said, this rent is high. Who's paying for this?
5: Think about the budget.
1: I get that. But you, I heard you use the words, I don't give an F if they don't like it.
2: Yeah, I don't say that.
1: But I
2: not
1: think.
2: Today, not on the station.
1: Right. No, I think it's empowering to say, don't. I'm doing this for me. If they don't like it, that's their problem, not mine. Mm. And that's what a true artist has to do to get the courage to just blow it out like you've done. There you go.
2: Yeah, I mean, I just think, you know, I made a joke with you guys before where it's like, yo, like if somebody walks into my house, I love my house. I bought it.
5: Yeah.
2: And I love it. Like if you don't like it, that's cool. You don't have to stay.
1: Right.
2: You don't. I'm going to stay though, and I'm going to sleep here like a baby.
1: So this album is your house.
2: Yeah, this all is right. Like it feels like I'm home, like I feel like I've settled into, you know, when they're like, oh, you got to find your sound. They love to say that's the favorite is you got to find your sound. Mm. But I think I found my song, you know, more than my sound. I found what my song is. I watched this play called Joe Turner's. It's on Broadway.
5: Yeah, oh, yeah. Danielle and I saw it.
2: Right? And you know, there's a monologue who says it? Ruben says it. Basically, like, I don't know the name of his character, but he tells my boy Josh Boone, right? Josh Boone's character. I can't remember the name of the character. I know the names of the people, but not the character. And he tells him, he's like, you forgot how to sing your song. And I think for 7 years, not that I forgot, I just didn't know how to sing my song. Cause I never felt like I had the space to do it, or I kept just trying to listen to other people and I'm like, okay, well, if they've had success in this, then maybe I should sing a song like that. Or if they've had success that way, then maybe I should, instead of me trying to find my own.
1: So you lost your way.
2: I just lost my way.
1: You know, and how many people listening to this right now could apply that to themselves or someone they love live? Even if music is not involved. Mm. Yeah. You know what? You have a family you love. You do everything you can to make sure they're taken care of, whatever. And then one day it just isn't the same. You lost your song. You know, if you've lost your way in any business or anything you're doing and you lose it, that's you lose your song. It's the same thing. Everyone listening right now is understanding what you're saying.
2: Yeah. And with Sergio, I just like when he asked me to do this record, I said, the only way I'll do it is in English. And he looked at me, I'm talking about record scratch.
1: Right, right.
2: And he said, why?
1: See, I'm glad you did.
2: I said, because that's the language I grew up speaking. Mm. That's how I know how to, I write all my songs.
1: But all
2: that's
1: the fans that want to hear it. There are a lot of people who don't really speak Spanish all that well, but they love the feel of salsa music. Yeah. And so I'm one of them. I'm a little Scottish white boy from Texas. What do I know?
2: Love that.
1: But you know what?
2: I can't wait to see Elvis dance in salsa.
1: Oh,
2: wow. Yeah. Wait. Oh, we need to get that.
1: I will be pregnant by the end of the night.
5: Oh,
1: sheesh. Hey.
2: Love that.
1: I'll be the godfather.
5: Yeah.
1: Maybe the father. Hey, question. Speaking of music, speaking of turning people on to music they need to be turned on to, what are your feelings about Bad Bunny halftime at Super Bowl?
2: I think what he did was, again, groundbreaking, right? Like,
1: right.
2: All in Spanish. Mm-hmm. Right? So you think about that's the reverse of what I'm doing, right?
1: Gaga sang English.
2: She did. She sang in English. Yes, she did. But right, he opened the door for her to come and do that style of music, right? Like that's she sang a salsa song.
1: Yeah,
2: in English.
1: She sang it in salsa.
2: Right, and it was like what was so funny was that Sergio texted me as soon as he saw that. He said, "Aunt, I'm telling you, we're on the right track." Like, he be sending me random messages. Anytime that's he it. Sees a sign or something, he's like, we're doing it. This is the, you know, we're on the right track. I love Aww. You, Sergio. He's amazing. Sergio George. Like, and, you know, he's like, you know, he was, you know, I think what Benito did, you know, what Bad Bunny did was just so groundbreaking in the sense that he brought, especially bringing Puerto Rican culture like that, to you know, with the light poles, there were different like you know, like small things that he put in the production, you know, that really like were, you know, paid homage to Puerto Rico and the culture and the
1: representing life,
2: you know, and what the Puerto Rican people have been through over the years, and you know, and I think that he just he's such a creative mind, and for him to have the platform to do that, I think open the eyes and I think artists like me where we were like, oh yeah, nah, like let's go.
1: It was perfect.
2: We about to break this wide
1: open. I watched it again the other day. I watch it like every month or two.
2: Yeah.
1: And you know, a friend of mine from Puerto Rico, she said there was one scene in there that only my people understand. Everyone in the town gets together and has the big party at the house.
2: Right.
1: And the parents keep going, but
2: the kid's sleeping.
1: They find a place to curl up and go to sleep.
2: Yeah, yeah. I loved it.
1: And they get carried home at the end of the night. Everyone had something out of that performance.
2: And Ricky Martin, you know, what he was singing about in Spanish was very, like, political. You know, for him to be singing that at the Super Bowl, at the most patriotic thing.
1: A lot of people were totally pissed off by that.
2: I couldn't even believe that they let Ricky Martin sing that. I was like, wow.
1: But he did.
2: Yep. But he did. And I was like, yo, Benito's a G for this. Like, he's like all of them. It just made me feel so proud to be Puerto Rican. I was like,
1: well, speaking of, who's the king of the Puerto Rican Day Parade this Sunday?
0: I wonder.
1: Are you the king of the Puerto Rican Day Parade?
2: My mom. She's going to be the one riding around in the convertible.
0: She must be so excited.
2: Oh, she's hyped.
1: Aww.
2: She is so hyped. She's like, I want to invite this friend. I want to invite that friend. She's like, Anthony, who's coming? I was like, Mom, I promise you, I don't know nothing about the logistics. I'm just going to pull up. I don't know anything. Invite whoever you want.
1: You're going to have the best day ever. Aww. I got to tell you, one day I was in the city. They said, oh, you don't go to the city today, Puerto Rican Day Parade. It's going to be just a crazy. You don't drive. You can take a train.
2: Yo, that accent is wild. That's Sally from like Long Island or something.
1: I know. So I'm like, driving my little Volkswagen on the West Side Highway and I'm stopped. And I'm like, oh, damn, this is the Puerto Rican Day Parade. It's the first one I ever experienced. This was years ago.
2: Yeah.
1: And somehow, you know, there's a park off the side of the West Side Highway on the Hudson River. And somehow I ended up in that park and there's barbecuing in there, man. I was by myself. I was there for 4 or 5 hours. This family brought me in, got me drunk.
2: Mm-hmm. Did they? Where? You went to the park?
1: Yeah.
2: I loved it.
1: No, they made me honorary.
2: Puerto Rican.
1: No, I was in there. I was in
0: Beach when you pull over to
2: the
1: yes. It was the best day ever. I was eating the food. I was, you know.
2: Wow, Orchard Beach.
0: Yeah, I grew up there.
2: They do salsa at Orchard Beach, too. They do big salsa.
1: Oh, it was amazing. And I said, what, you put raisins in your picadillo? What are you doing? Yo. See, I know this now.
2: Did they give you pitorro? They gave you like the moonshine?
1: They gave me everything. I couldn't drive. They had to give me a ride to my friend's apartment.
2: God bless. Look, they get you drunk, give you a ride. Look, I love my people.
1: I know. What America gives me on Puerto Rican Day Parade Day. Look, so Anthony Ramos will be sitting. Oh, is your mom with you in the car?
2: Yeah, yeah.
1: That's so cool.
2: I'm still trying to decide if I even want to be in the car. I was like, I want to walk with my friends. Like, I want to walk
1: okay.
2: along.
0: Yeah.
2: They were like, nah, you got to be in the car. I was like, for what? Let me just...
1: They'll kidnap you and get you drunk.
2: Yeah.
1: So talk about this album. When do I hear more? When do I hear more of, see more of you? Like, you're in gear now. Again.
2: I'm in gear.
1: Like, doing what you truly should be doing.
2: We got the car on the road. Like, we're back. You know, I'm back. You know, and this is my favorite music. I mean, I love all the music I've ever made, but this for sure feels the most authentic to me. And the live shows, like, I've already performed live and, you know, can I talk about Fab? Can I talk about Jimmy?
1: Uh-oh.
2: No? Yeah, I'm going to do a Jimmy Fallon performance tomorrow.
1: We've heard of Jimmy Fallon.
2: Oh, yeah.
0: He's a nice guy.
2: Yo, it was crazy. What was crazy was I ran into Jimmy at F1. So I'm coming out of the thing and he's coming in. I'm like, yo, Jimmy, what's up? He's like, hey, bud. Da-da-da. We started talking. He's like, what's up with your music? And I was like, yo, it was just so cool. Like, that he's like, man, dude. When you put more music out, and I was like, well, it's funny you ask, brother. I was like, the first song comes out on Friday. And he's like, oh, man, we got to get you on the show. We'll support you. And you know, I shot him a text. And I just sent him the song. And he's like, yo, just send me the song.
1: Oh, I bet he loved it.
2: And, you know, we hadn't heard back for a little bit. And all of a sudden, the public, you know, they hit me like, hey, Jimmy Fallon performance.
1: So when?
2: Came through. The 11th. What's today? Tomorrow.
0: Oh,
1: my God.
0: Tomorrow.
1: You know it's tomorrow.
2: It's tomorrow.
1: It's right down the street from here, by the way. If you need me to hold your hand and walk you over there.
2: Please, yeah.
1: See, this is how it gets. It gets crazy. You know things are popping when things get crazy. You don't even know you're on Jimmy Fallon tomorrow.
2: Yeah.
1: Hello?
2: Yo, but I'm just so excited. Like, we got all the dancers. We got the band. We got a big band playing.
1: And Jimmy loves that.
2: Yeah.
1: You're in the perfect place.
2: It's going to be great.
1: He'll take good care of you. Anthony, it's so great to have you. Before you run out, though, you want to say something?
5: Oh, I do have one question.
1: Yes.
5: You said 3 days ago you were at the verge of hanging it all up.
2: Yeah.
5: You were about to be done.
2: I was.
5: What were you going to do? instead?
1: Yeah, I asked you that. You never answered.
2: Oh,
5: what's the plan B?
1: Baskin Robbins. What are we thinking?
5: Dog Sanctuary.
2: I mean, maybe. Come on, could be.
1: What would you do? No, you had no idea.
2: Honestly, I really had no idea. You know, I've been really enjoying producing. I've been producing stuff lately too, and helping other people make movies, which has been great. So that's been really, really fun. Like one of my production partners right now is here. My boy Rio over here. He's a director and incredible writer. And he, you know, so it's been awesome working with him and my brother. We started our own company and, you know, we've been really like, you know, thankfully I've, you know, been blessed again to meet a lot of people and, you know, and I think I know when a script is good. So it's just like the hardest thing to find is a good story, right? And once you find that good story, it's like, yo, we got a good script. Most actors, all they want to do is a good script. You know, you get that. You get the writers. You build a community. So I don't know, maybe produce it or something behind the camera. I'm really enjoying directing.
1: You can still do that, though.
2: Yeah. But yeah, I'm going to for sure do that. Yeah.
0: I want to say thank you for not quitting music because I came in and said to Elvis, this is my new favorite song.
5: Yeah.
0: Driving in every day. I see Times Square. I see, you know, whatever. And this morning I was stopped. I even took a video of it. I was stopped at the light and I was listening to it. I was like, I am from here. This song is freaking awesome. Mm-hmm. And it made me feel so good. And I was like, I love this. So thank you for not giving up and for doing this. You.
1: By the way, NBA just bought the rights to this song. Timing is pretty excellent here.
2: Knicks. We're in the playoffs. The New York Knicks. If you're listening, anybody from the Knicks, put this in the garden. Put this in the garden.
1: I think I can make a phone call.
2: We'll come on.
1: Anthony Ramos, thank you for coming in today.
2: Thank you. Thanks for having me. I'm so happy to see you guys.
1: I can either push this button or this button. Which button should I push? Oh. Choose wisely.
2: Oh, that's crazy. Wait, first, before, I just want to say again, Nate, on the air, I'm so happy to see you, brother. I'm happy to see you healthy.
6: Thank you very much, man.
2: Bruh,
6: He said, I was in the hospital bed after the second stroke, and who do I get a message from? This guy right here.
0: Aww.
1: There you go.
0: Aww. That was nice. Yeah.
2: It's so good to see you.
1: Make sure you leave him when he has a third one. Leave him a message. Leave him a message. Consistency pays off.
2: Yeah.
1: Okay, do I push this button or this button? Choose wisely.
2: The right button.
1: This is...
2: Broke up with my girl, damn, it's over.
1: Anthony Ramos.
2: Love y'all, man.

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2: And this is where Anthony Ramos just gave us a great interview. Thank you, Anthony.
3: And a great song.
2: I love that song. Yeah. He didn't say anything about the album. Hold on. When's the album out?
3: Let's see.
2: I forgot to ask him.
3: I don't know. It's coming. He said there was an album coming, so it's coming.
2: Well, someone go ask him.
3: He's in the hallway.
2: Nate, go ask him. Nate, hurry.
4: He also sings one of my favorite songs of all time.
2: Which one?
4: It's called Stop. It's beautiful.
2: We used to play that. Did we play Stop?
4: Yeah. I think we played it once and I loved it. He had another one.
2: They're already gone?
5: They don't know yet.
2: Oh, okay. They don't know yet. I'm like, wait. When's the album coming out? So many questions. Let's get into sound with Garrett. Yes. Garrett, so much happening today. What's going on with you?
6: So Danielle was talking about Toy Story 5 premiere. Actually, our friend Juju Green was there last night, and he got to see this in person. Taylor Swift, after the movie, got up on stage and started with I Knew It, I Knew You on piano.
2: I love this song, by the way.

0: You know, the first time I heard this song on Z100 here,
1: yeah,
0: I didn't know who it was. I'm like, oh my God, I like that new song. Who is that? And Alex says, Taylor Swift.
2: Shut up.
0: Shut up.
1: And then right after that, Taylor brought out Randy Newman, and they did You Got a Friend in Me.

0: don't hear him anywhere.
1: He's playing the piano.
0: Oh, he played the piano.
1: Yeah, yeah.
0: It's all we need. Because he's singing that short people song, and so we don't.
2: So rude.
0: We're so mad at him.
3: All right, so we knew that FIFA was banning water bottles, and then they brought back water bottles for all the World Cup games, but they are officially banning the Vuvuzela this year.
0: You know what? That makes me sad.
3: They said it's too annoying.
0: It's not annoying. Listen to this. This is like listening to the crash of the waves at the ocean. It's so peaceful. Here they are.
1: What?
0: It sounds like bees coming to sting me.
2: Yes.
4: It does.
2: I'm glad they're banning it.
3: All right, a TV reporter in Kentucky was doing a report from the aquarium, and he had some sea lions behind him, and the sea lions didn't like that.
5: Oh, thank you. No, what if they try to bite me? Okay, that's good. They're very friendly. Thank you. Who's this, Lily? Lily, she's very talkative. Anything else you want to say, Lily? I agree. We'll be right back. Guys, wait, bye-bye.
3: They went straight to commercial break from there. All right, some talkbacks that we received on the iHeartRadio app. They hit the little microphone button, and it came right to us.

0: So we'll start with a truck driver driving in Iowa.
1: Driving down I-80 through Iowa. Here's to the Elvis Duran Show.
2: Yay! Yeah. Tell him, we tried to get someone to blow the horn yesterday.
3: That was all Elvis wanted yesterday. There was a big truck next to us, and he's like, he won't blow his horn. I want him to blow his horn.
2: But he's way, way up here, and we're in Scary's little squatty car. Yeah. He couldn't even see me. I'm so far below.
3: You just have to stick your arm out the window and do the honk thing.
2: I love the honking thing.
0: And then finally, another random message that we got. We got listeners of all sorts. This is a guy named Mr. X, and he has a problem with me, Nate, and Scary.
2: Well, I do too. Well, let's see what his problem is.
4: Oh, just one more thing. This is Mr. X going directly towards Mr. Garrett Vogel.
0: Full name.
4: And to Nate. And to Anthony Scary Jones. Have a nice day, all three of you.
3: I love that
4: guy. Wow. Okay. And you're right, Gary. There are old types out there listening to your show.
2: I love Mr. X.
0: Thank you, Mr.
3: Wow.
0: X.
3: Mr. X.
2: Mr. X, okay. He likes us.
3: Yeah.
5: I got the fart.
2: You guys. I know you got the fart. Yeah. You got the raspberry. You're a good American, Gary. Thank you, Gary. Thank you so much.
6: Hello?
2: Yeah, hello, lady.
7: Come on.
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2: You know what? People ask, how did Tunnel to Towers come to be? Well, it was born on one of the darkest days ever, 9/11. They've been helping America's heroes ever since. Heroes like Lieutenant Edward J. McDonough Jr. A Marine Corps veteran, lifelong public servant, Edward was on the front lines at Ground Zero. He was out downtown clearing up the debris, doing everything he could to serve his city with courage and dedication. And he decided to rise through the FDNY ranks, ultimately becoming a lieutenant, inspiring those around him with his leadership and his humor. Edward battled 9/11-related cancer for more than 3 years, leaving behind his loving wife, Kimberly, and their 5 kids. 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
1: Danielle, let's get into your phone tap. What's it all about?
2: Okay, so Connie wants to phone tap her husband, Rick. They run a coffee shop together. Rick is very proud of his product. So I start the call with Connie, and then I have her put her husband on, and I'm a very disgruntled customer.
1: Oh, okay, let's see what happens in Danielle's phone tap.
2: Connie.
3: Oh, yeah.
2: It's
3: Hi.
2: Danielle. Is Rick there?
3: Yeah, he's in the back room.
2: Okay, so go get him. Tell him you have an irate customer on the phone, and he needs to deal.
3: Rick, you got to deal with this. There's somebody on the phone. She's freaking out. You've got to talk to her right now. Okay, it's I can't deal with this.
4: Hello.
2: Blech! This coffee sucks.
4: Okay. Is it our coffee or is it somebody else's coffee?
2: Oh, no, it's your coffee. You ever drink it yourself?
4: Yeah, I have. You said you got sick?
2: Who is this?
4: This is Rick. I'm the owner.
2: Rick, really? Like, my dog poops better than this.
4: What do you want me to do? Do you want me to refund your money? You want to come in? I can give you your money back. Then, you know, we'll take care of it. I'm sorry you're not feeling well.
2: Is this from the toilet? Like, did you use the toilet water for this? Like, scoop it up and stick it in?
4: No, man, we don't do that. We actually have very high quality coffee. I don't know what could have happened, but if you want to come into the restaurant, I'll gladly refund your money.
2: Well, let me tell you something. $2.25 for poop water is a little much, don't you think?
4: Well, maybe you can go to Starbucks and pay, you know, $3.50 for coffee, or you can go to...
2: I keep chasing it to see if maybe the next time maybe it's acquired taste, but this not... Mm-mm.
4: You know what? Yelling at me is not going to get you anywhere, okay? Why don't you just relax and come in, and I'll take care of it.
2: Are you yelling at a customer that's been poisoned?
4: You haven't been poisoned, all right? You sound like some nut job that comes off the street who wants a free cup of coffee. That's what it sounds like.
2: Okay, first of all, I don't know how you're still open, but no, I want $100 for my problems.
4: You want $100? You want $100 for a $3 cup of coffee? Are you kidding me? No. First of all, you're not getting $100. You can kiss my ass if I'm going to give you $100. You know what? Don't come into my store anymore. I don't even know who you are or what you look like. I don't want you coming into my store anymore. You can take your business elsewhere. Is this Danielle from the Elvis Duran show?
2: What?
4: Oh, my God. This can't be real. It's you, isn't it? Oh, my God.
2: Wait,
4: I've been phone tapped. Connie, I've just been phone tapped.
3: How did you figure it out? Huh?
4: I heard her laugh, and I recognized her laugh, so then I was like, this is just ridiculous.
2: Well, I guess your coffee doesn't taste that bad.
4: Thank you. No, it doesn't.
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sister. It's Rach here on Q102, Philly's number one hit music station. I'm pretty sure she's Armenian, but she just got married in Palermo, where my husband's family's from, so now everyone's claiming Dua Lipa in Sicily, and I'm not mad about it, except, you know, we loved her first here on Q102, which is why we're kicking off your hump day with her and more of your favorites here on Q.

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right, I want to make a motion to have every single concert tour start in Philadelphia so that we don't ruin it for everyone else like everyone else does for us. You know what I mean? It's Rach. And Ariana Grande just kickstarted the Eternal Sunshine tour this past weekend, and I feel like I already know the entire set list, all the surprises, because it's all over TikTok and Instagram, which kills it for me, to be honest with you. But, like, I'll still see her when she comes to Philly because it's Ariana Grande. If you want to see those sneak peeks, by the way, we do have them posted for you on our socials at Q102 Philly.

might, I don't know, risk it all and go to FanFest that's happening in, I believe it's around Fairmount. And I think that starts today with Luis Fonsi coming to sing Despacito. So much FIFA World Cup events happening here in the city of brotherly love, and we cannot wait for it to all kickstart this Sunday. 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
4: 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Okay. 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
1: It turns more humid today under mostly cloudy skies. Watch for a few scattered downpours around, even a thunderstorm at the end of the day. The high is 86 degrees. Overnight, we dry out, but it stays sticky with an overnight low of just 72. And then tomorrow, it is hotter and more humid, 94, with a late-day gusty thunderstorm. I'm meteorologist Karen Rogers with your 6ABC forecast.
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my gosh is right. You know we're giving you chances to see Nelly at Seaport Pier in Wildwood come July 30th, right, for Q102's Beach Tour. 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

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So you can see Zara Larsson, Cardi B, and even Benson Boone here. 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

Speaking of Justin, did y'all see that he was just supporting Kid Laroi at one of his most recent shows? That of which the lead actor from Off Campus was also a part of, Belmont Camelli, who plays Garrett Graham. He was also at the show sitting in the same booth with Justin Bieber. And when apparently the Kid Laroi started singing Girls, it looked like, I keep wanting to call him Garrett, but Belmont went up with the Kid Laroi and started singing and, well, dancing, as I would call it. However, the internet is a little either turned on or turned off by Garrett's dancing. But you know what? Like, if it gave you the ick, I'm confused, because don't we just continuously ask this man to take his shirt off? And he, like, lifted up his shirt while dancing and everyone's like, ew, gross, you dance weird. Like, the man gave us what we wanted. If you don't know what video I'm talking about, check it out on our socials at Q102 Philly.

Okay, so in case you're not aware, it's Rach here on Q102, and the iHeartRadio Music Festival happening in Vegas is going to be insane. Zara Larsson here is one of many on the lineup, and we want to send you to Vegas with your bestie and $1,000 in your pocket to have the most fun while you're there. And we

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2: You know, I long for the days where concerts weren't ruined for us by social media. 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

All right, personally, I'm not buying it for 1 second. It's Rach, and I do not think Taylor and Travis are getting married inside Madison Square Garden. It's not aesthetic. I mean, if you have unlimited dollars, I'm sure you can make it aesthetic in there, but I would be genuinely not surprised if it was a diversion. Just saying.

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Nelly, who's ready to see him, oh my gosh, in, well, just a little over a month. For Q102's Beach Tour, we're taking it to Seaport Pier July 30th in Wildwood, where Nelly will be joining us. And hopefully you will, too. 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

Okay, I know y'all don't want to hear this, but it's Rach. And remember those like 30 inches of snow that fell in Philly that lingered on the ground for weeks, kept us trapped inside our houses because our cars were buried and plowed in? Well, yeah, apparently that was like the perfect conditions for ticks to start, you know, slowing their metabolism and snuggle up. So now tick-related illnesses are on the rise here in the Philly region, and it's reaching peak season. So check your hair.

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right, my loves, it's Rach. I'm out of here, and you know the deal. It's Hump Day Wednesday, so I leave you in the hands of Buster, who brings you Weirdo Wednesday, which actually makes you want to sit in traffic because you want to hear how weird these people are. And they're coming up next.

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Okay, it's Buster on Q102. Good afternoon. Just clocking in here. Just taking over, taking the reins, stepping in the driver's seat. It's a Weirdo Wednesday, so you know we got a banger coming up for you on Q102. Right now, Taylor Swift, who had the night of her life. Imagine being a millennial and getting to sing the Toy Story song with the Toy Story song guy. Holy cow, did you see those videos? Here she is right now on Q102.

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Hey, you're about to meet Isabella on Weirdo Wednesday coming up here on Q102. It's Buster, and Isabella's baby shower theme is controversial, especially within her family. We'll find out what that theme is next. Hang on.

0: humans, not algorithms. I mean, if we were AI, we'd be way better at TikTok dances.
1: Guaranteed human.

0: right, Philadelphia, it's Weirdo Wednesday, Buster on Q102, and wait, hold on, is this Isabella?
1: Yes, this is Isabella.
0: Isabella, it says that you have baby shower drama. You want to talk to us about what's going on?
1: Yes. Okay, so first of all, I do just want to say everyone is being really dramatic. I had a themed baby shower. People have themes all the time.
0: Wait, what was the theme of your baby shower?
1: Teeny for the teeny.
0: Like martinis?
1: Yeah, like martinis for the baby.
0: So you had an alcohol-themed baby shower?
1: Well, it wasn't alcohol-themed. It was classy, okay? There just happened to be alcohol involved.
0: Okay. Go ahead and explain yourself then.
1: Yeah, so we had cute little signs that said, Mommy's Last Martini, and Shaken Not Stirred, Just Kicking, and God. Mommy's Drinking for Two. Lemonades.
0: Boy. Okay.
1: Yeah, the invitations looked like cocktail menus. Centerpieces were giant martini glasses filled with pink flowers. And the cake said, one tiny teeny coming soon.
0: Great. So you had family that hated this, I guess, right?
1: Yes. My sister-in-law hated it. She was absolutely mortified. She kept telling me, you're pregnant. Why is everything alcohol?
0: Well, that's a fair question, right?
1: I mean, yeah, but I miss margaritas, Buster, so bad. I've been pregnant for 7 months. Do you know how many brunches I've sat through drinking sparkling water? Ugh, this was my revenge.
0: Okay, so was there actual, like, alcohol at this event?
1: Yeah, of course. Everyone else could drink. I just couldn't. And the least they could do was drink in honor of my sacrifice.
0: This somehow keeps getting worse.
1: Well, we even had a signature cocktail called the Labor Inducer.
0: Oh, my gosh.
1: Well, I didn't drink it, but it was there for the guests.
0: Okay, so that was, like, the craziest thing, or what?
1: Well, okay, so we also had little party favors that were tiny little champagne bottles.
0: Of course they were.
1: Yeah, yeah. And then the little tag said, pop one when the baby pops out.
0: Okay, that part's kind of cute.
1: Yeah, I mean, it was a theme. Like I said, I don't really understand the problem, because people do princess themes or safari themes. Baseball, you know, and I just happen to do cocktails.
0: All right, be honest. You haven't drank at all on this pregnancy?
1: Nope. Haven't drank at all. The mocktails at the party were amazing, by the way.
0: I'm sure. Let's do this. Our phone number, 215-263-1021. You can text it at 71021 or hit me in the DMs at FM Buster. Do you think Isabella was in the wrong here to have a baby shower themed around martinis and drinks, considering she so desperately wants one? And Isabella, are you planning on breastfeeding?
1: I mean, we'll find out.
0: I'm just saying, unless you want that baby to get a DUI on his tricycle, you might want to use formula. But all right, Isabella, thank you.
1: All right, thank you so much.
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1: Okay, she just sparked up the nationwide tour. Going to be in L.A. this weekend. Ariana Grande, Hate That I Made You Love Me, is on Q102.

Saturday, the Q102 Beach Tour rolling through the Atlantic City Truck Meet. This is going to be a huge festival that's happening at Bader Field, but Q102 will be on site at 1 o'clock. It's Buster. They're

This is interesting to me. Americans feel uninformed. It's Buster commercial free on Q102. This new research survey done by Pew Research, which sounds fake, finds that Americans overwhelmingly think it's extremely important to stay informed on a range of topics. But when asked about key issues ranging from elections to taxes, very few people were highly informed about any given issue. So while 82% feel it's very important to feel informed about health care, only 34% consider themselves well-informed. I mean, I guess I don't know. I feel overly informed, right? Don't you feel like we just have so much crap coming at us in these feeds that, like, I feel like sometimes we know too much?

0: Hey, what's up, y'all? This is Eminem. Wait, hang on. I had to write this name down, man. This is too much for my brain to compute. Buster.
1: Look, if you had one shot, one opportunity.

Hey, you're about to meet Isabella on Weirdo Wednesday coming up here on Q102. It's Buster, and Isabella's baby shower theme is controversial, especially within her family. We'll find out what that theme is next. Hang on.

0: All right, Philadelphia, it's Weirdo Wednesday, Buster on Q102, and hold on, is this Isabella?
1: Yes, this is Isabella.
0: Isabella, it says that you have baby shower drama. You want to talk to us about what's going on?
1: Yes. Okay, so first of all, I do just want to say everyone is being really dramatic. I had a themed baby shower. People have themes all the time.
0: Wait, what was the theme of your baby shower?
1: Teeny for the teeny.
0: Like martinis?
1: Yeah, like martinis for the baby.
0: So you had an alcohol-themed baby shower?
1: Well, it wasn't alcohol-themed. It was classy, okay? There just happened to be alcohol involved.
0: Okay. Go ahead and explain yourself then.
1: Yeah, so we had cute little signs that said, Mommy's Last Martini, and Shaken Not Stirred, Just Kicking, and God. Mommy's Drinking for Two. Lemonades.
0: Boy. Okay.
1: Yeah, the invitations looked like cocktail menus. Centerpieces were giant martini glasses filled with pink flowers. And the cake said, one tiny teeny coming soon.
0: Great. So you had family that hated this, I guess, right?
1: Yes. My sister-in-law hated it. She was absolutely mortified. She kept telling me, you're pregnant. Why is everything alcohol?
0: Well, that's a fair question, right?
1: I mean, yeah, but I miss margaritas, Buster, so bad. I've been pregnant for 7 months. Do you know how many brunches I've sat through drinking sparkling water? Ugh, this was my revenge.
0: Okay, so was there actual, like, alcohol at this event?
1: Yeah, of course. Everyone else could drink. I just couldn't. And the least they could do was drink in honor of my sacrifice.
0: This somehow keeps getting worse.
1: Well, we even had a signature cocktail called the Labor Inducer.
0: Oh, my gosh.
1: Well, I didn't drink it, but it was there for the guests.
0: Okay, so that was, like, the craziest thing, or what?
1: Well, okay, so we also had little party favors that were tiny little champagne bottles.
0: Of course they were.
1: Yeah, yeah. And then the little tag said, pop one when the baby pops out.
0: Okay, that part's kind of cute.
1: Yeah, I mean, it was a theme. Like I said, I don't really understand the problem, because people do princess themes or safari themes. Baseball, you know, and I just happen to do cocktails.
0: All right, be honest. You haven't drank at all on this pregnancy?
1: Nope, haven't drank at all. The mocktails at the party were amazing, by the way.
0: I'm sure. Let's do this. Our phone number, 215-263-1021. You can text it at 71021 or hit me in the DMs at FM Buster. Do you think Isabella was in the wrong here to have a baby shower themed around martinis and drinks, considering she so desperately wants one? And Isabella, are you planning on breastfeeding?
1: I mean, we'll find out.
0: I'm just saying, unless you want that baby to get a DUI on his tricycle, you might want to use formula. But all right, Isabella, thank you.
1: All right, thank you so much.

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2: 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Ariana Grande, Hate That I Made You Love Me, is on Q102.

Hey, this is going to be cool. 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
2: 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It's Buster on Q102. Somebody told me the other day, they said, "Hey, you know who you look like?" I said, "Who?" It took them a minute to find the name that they were thinking of. It was Teddy Swims. I was like, damn, dog, you could have kept that to yourself.

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So Instagram is rolling out a new feature called Your Algorithm that lets users see and edit the topics that influence their recommendations. The CEO said the update gives people more control over what they see across feeds, reels, and explore instead of relying only on the algorithm's guesses. I wonder how much that's going to change what you see, you know? Like, I feel like sometimes people, it's kind of like we do with music here. Like, people always wonder why we play the same songs. You know, we play like a short stack of songs over and over again. And it's like, well, because we actually have the data on the back end that shows that you tune out when it's a song that you don't know. You change the channel when you don't know what song is playing. So it's one of those things where we might think we want something some way, but Daddy Instagram knows what we want.

Oh, great. File this under something we didn't need. It's Buster on Q102. There is a new 75-foot floating observation deck that is arriving today. So it might even be in there now in the Schuylkill River. It is a gigantic, big floating circle that you can obviously see from above if you're flying over Philly, but also you can, if you want to walk on it, you can walk on it. So it's the answer to all your dreams. You can finally walk on the Schuylkill River. How about you scrap this stupid thing and you put another lane on the Schuylkill Highway? Okay.

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1: introduce them to that light, hit them strictly with that fire, fire, fire, fire, fire, fire.

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I'm a demon lord, fall off what I ain't seen him fall. I'm doing things that excite the source. 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

Hey, you're about to meet Isabella on Weirdo Wednesday coming up here on Q102. It's Buster, and Isabella's baby shower theme is controversial, especially within her family. We'll find out what that theme is next. Hang on.

0: solo.
1: All right, Philadelphia, it's Weirdo Wednesday, Buster on Q102, and today's, wait, hold on, is this Isabella?
2: Yes, this is Isabella.
1: Isabella, it says that you have baby shower drama. You want to talk to us about what's going on?
2: Yes. Okay, so first of all, I do just want to say everyone is being really dramatic. I had a themed baby shower. People have themes all the time.
1: Wait, what was the theme of your baby shower?
2: Teeny for the teeny.
1: Like martinis?
2: You know, like martinis for the baby.
1: So you had an alcohol-themed baby shower?
2: Well, it wasn't alcohol-themed. It was classy, okay? There just happened to be alcohol involved.
1: Okay. Go ahead and explain yourself then.
2: Yeah, so we had cute little signs that said, Mommy's Last Martini, and Shaken Not Stirred, Just Kicking, and God. Mommy's Drinking for Two. Lemonades.
1: Boy. Okay.
2: Yeah, the invitations looked like cocktail menus. Centerpieces were giant martini glasses filled with pink flowers. And the cake said, one tiny teeny coming soon.
1: Great. So you had family that hated this, I guess, right?
2: Yes. My sister-in-law hated it. She was absolutely mortified. She kept telling me, you're pregnant. Why is everything alcohol?
1: Well, that's a fair question, right?
2: I mean, yeah, but I miss margaritas, Buster, so bad. I've been pregnant for 7 months. Do you know how many brunches I've sat through drinking sparkling water? Ugh, this was my revenge.
1: Okay, so was there actual, like, alcohol at this event?
2: Yeah, of course. Everyone else could drink. I just couldn't. And the least they could do was drink in honor of my sacrifice.
1: This somehow keeps getting worse.
2: Well, we even had a signature cocktail called the Labor Inducer.
1: Oh, my gosh.
2: Well, I didn't drink it, but it was there for the guests.
1: Okay, so that was like the craziest thing or what?
2: Well, okay, so we also had little party favors that were tiny little champagne bottles.
1: Of course they were.
2: Yeah, yeah. And then the little tag said, pop one when the baby pops out.
1: Okay, that part's kind of cute.
2: Yeah, I mean, it was a theme. Like I said, I don't really understand the problem because people do princess themes or safari themes. Baseball, you know, and I just happen to do cocktails.
1: All right, be honest. You haven't drank at all on this pregnancy?
2: Nope. Haven't drank at all. The mocktails at the party were amazing, by the way.
1: I'm sure. Let's do this. Our phone number, 215-263-1021. You can text it at 71021 or hit me in the DMs at FM Buster. Do you think Isabella was in the wrong here to have a baby shower themed around martinis and drinks, considering she so desperately wants one? And Isabella, are you planning on breastfeeding?
2: I mean, we'll find out.
1: I'm just saying, unless you want that baby to get a DUI on his tricycle, you might want to use formula. But all right, Isabella, thank you.
2: All right, thank you so much.
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2: 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So time for the night show on Philly's number one hit music station, Q102. Ariana Grande, Hate That I Made You Love Me. Please be safe getting where you gotta go and look out for one another.

Q102.

We got ground stops over at the Philadelphia International Airport. That thunderstorm coming through, rocking the city. Hopefully you're all right. Please be safe. Getting where you gotta go. For those that don't know, so it is Nico Ozzo. Back-to-back commercial-free hours. We're going to talk about something that you probably are thinking about. It's raining. What can I do tonight? Center City Sips. The places to be, the people to see, the need-to-know information coming up in just a few songs. It's NICOOSO Music Q 102 Philly.

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1: It's Yana Spiro with Die on This Hill on Philly's number one hit music station, Q102. A hill you don't want to die on. Something you don't want to happen to you. You go to check out at the dinner and the card doesn't go through. No, dude. It's only Wednesday night, but we're trying to get you right with $2,500 tomorrow morning as we're giving away $250K in the USA. 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
2: Sabrina Carpenter with House Tour up next on Philly's number one hit music station, Q102, 24 hours away from the opening of the FIFA World Cup. Of course, Shakira, Burna Boy in Mexico City kicking it off with Mexico versus South Africa.

You might see the Coast Guard keeping us safe there on the Delaware River. Thousands of people headed our way. Philly, Jersey, Delaware, the New World Stage. Who's excited? 3 p.m. kickoff tomorrow for the biggest global game. Mexico taking on South Africa tomorrow night in Mexico City. Well, tomorrow afternoon, but tomorrow night, the party is moving from your car live from the lanes. Brooklyn Bowl. That's right. All ages, 6 to 10 p.m. with Nico Oso. We're taking the night show to the people where it deserves to be.

Always got to show some love to my Uber drivers, my DoorDashers out there. Working hard Wednesday night. It's time to get right with Nico Oso. It's the night show on Q102. We got two lists coming out today of the most interesting things, most unique things. Lost in an Uber. You probably lost your phone, your wallet. Me, I can't keep a pair of sunglasses to save my life. But these are some of the most unique items lost in an Uber. It gets weird really quick. Dentures. Dentures with two teeth. Why two? Where's the rest? Human hair and ankle monitor. Someone's missing. You thought you found them. This is crazy. A sack of marbles. Someone lost those too?

0: Big fan of basketball. Cannot wait to see how the Knicks fans act after tonight's. Stop. They'll come beat me up too. It's Nico. So the night show on Q102. The Knicks fans absolutely lost it after the game 3 loss to the Celtics, and the alien Wembanyama coming alive. I know, Sixer fans. I cannot wait until we are finally back to business. But the good news is that we do have good basketball to watch. This is must-see primetime TV. Look, they're even canceling the watch parties outside of the Garden. Apparently, only 999 fans are supposed to be here. Good luck. Good luck keeping us out. Oh, man, this is nuts. Put a face to the name on Instagram, N-I-C-O-O-S-O Music, as we get ready to kick off the global games, the FIFA World Cup. I'll be down there DJing June 14th, June 27th, and July 4th. Each and every Thursday, you can come watch the games with me live at the Brooklyn Bowl as we go live from the lanes. 6 to 10 p.m., all ages bowling. All ages. That's kids, your aunts, your uncles, your fish. Bring your grandma on the lanes. We'll put the bumpers up. Me and her, we got to stay on that lane. Stay in your lane tonight. Please look out for one another. And don't forget to put a face to the name. It's N-I-C-O-O-S-O Music, Q102 Philly. We'll be right back after this. Let's talk about Q102's beach tour. You want to go down the shore? We're the only place bringing you more.
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